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0: Tadej Pogacar has made cycling history at the Tour de France by taking a record-equalling fifth title. That's the latest. I'm Stevie Schillinglaw.
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2: 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On days like-

asking for the queen to buy some cameras in here. I'm a bad bitch, he's a savage, no comparison here. I'ma flip my hair and look back while I twerk in the mirror. All this money in a room, think some scammers in here. I'm

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3: We feel really kind of privileged and excited to be here, so we're really keen that people just come and have a nosy and see what's happening and get stuck in.
4: Kelly Holmes, of course, made her name as an Olympic athlete, but she wanted to give something back to the community, so she set up a trust trying to work with different groups, but predominantly unemployed young people. There are a lot of young people who just need a helping hand to get them back up on the ladder, as it were. To me, it's been a real success, and we're going to carry on with that.
5: So today we've got the Art Tea Party, which in a nutshell is a tea party but with a creative twist. 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
6: Today has been very interesting, coming to meet everyone, talking about the culture in Kent.
7: Being the Archbishop of Canterbury, he is the Bishop of the Canterbury Diocese in which the Isle of Sheppey falls. We've had a fantastic morning with the Archbishop, and it's been a real privilege and pleasure to have him here.
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1: From the Sky News Centre at 6, French President Emmanuel Macron will hold a crisis meeting this morning with ministers to discuss the wildfires that have swept across the country. Holidaymakers have been urged to stay away from Bordeaux as flames move ever closer. These people sheltering in an exhibition hall in the French city are frustrated.
2: The police arrived and told us we had to go with them. They brought us to stay here for a few days. We don't know how long.
3: Yes, we're worried because the fire isn't stopping. People tell us one thing and then another. We don't know. There's no information. So we're waiting. What else can we do?
1: More than 360,000 people in France and Spain have been evacuated as fires rage. Andy Burnham says the UK's support for Ukraine is unwavering. He'll welcome President Zelensky today and is expected to announce further military aid for the country. The two leaders will visit a naval base where hundreds of Ukrainian military personnel have spent weeks training. President Zelensky says their first call last Monday was very good.
4: We spoke about some basic things, not with details, because I understand what does it mean when you just became the leader, and I count that we will have productive, very open bilateral meeting.
1: Security is being tightened at World Pride in Amsterdam this weekend after a terror attack at the event in Berlin. Police shot and killed the suspect, a 21-year-old man who they say had previously tried to join Islamic State. Two people have been killed and at least five others injured in a shooting at a food festival in Seattle. It's reported police have taken two suspects into custody. A man will appear in court later, charged with the attempted rape of two women in Rochdale on Saturday morning. Harvey Sims, who's 23, is also accused of making threats to kill. And Hangerard Evans became the first female Scottish breaststroker to win Commonwealth gold last night. Gymnast Reuben Ward, also from Scotland, finished first in the all-around event. That's the latest. I'm Victoria Lawrence.
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Phew, that was a busy weekend. Good morning. Welcome. BRFM Breakfast, Monday, July 27th. Underway with Blackfoot Sue and Marshall Hayne. Great to have your company today. It's going to be another warm one, I'm afraid. Absolutely warm as toast, I can assure you.

amazing what's going over in France at the moment. I mean, realistically, this is absolutely amazing. Firefighters battling to contain the wildfires burning near to Bordeaux. Tens of thousands have been evacuated from the surrounding region. This has been going on for the last week or two over in Spain and France. It's getting worse. It's unbelievable that it's getting worse. The fire crews are really struggling to try and get something done. Our thoughts are going with everybody over in France and Spain at the moment who's struggling with all of this.

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memories. Just remember some childhood memories that went on. It seems that nearly half of us agree that our summers as youngsters were made unique by the thrill of hearing the ring of the ice cream van's bell growing nearer as we waited on... do you remember that? The ice cream van. Back in the day, we were waiting for, I think it was Tony Bell most of the time, or Mr. Whippy, one or the other. The ring of the bells, and you usually had a very favourite fairy pet chime, really, more than anything else. They were lovely back in the day. When was the last time you saw an ice cream man on the streets going around just trying to apply for business and trade? Other than the one where you have to download an app and summon the ice cream man to you. It's not the same, is it?

0: on then, what were you up to over the weekend? What have you got planned for the week this week? I must admit, you've got to go tomorrow to go to work. More filming going on at work, which is fine. It's great watching it, actually. Very entertaining watching the crews left, right and centre. At the weekend, they were busy doing their stuff. They bought a load of stuff in to just to eat during the course of the day because they were, you know, out and about on location here, there and everywhere else. Would have been really helpful if they'd have actually put it in the fridge, but they didn't. Oh, dear. Luckily, someone was around who could rescue them, go and put it in the fridge and make sure it stayed cool.
1: 5, 4, 3, 2, 1.
0: Otherwise, they'd have all been hungry. 5, 4, 3, 2, 1.

Once bitten, twice shy. That's absolutely the case. I don't like being bitten in the first place. But over the weekend, I got bitten by a stinging thing on the eyebrow. And my eye was all puffy yesterday. Fortunately, after the night's sleep, it seems to have gone down a little bit right now, which is good news indeed. Oh, just coming up, 6:30. Darna Dolson for you, then we'll go straight to the ads, of course.

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I'm looking at some intriguing stuff that's going on this morning. It says that Britain's gone crazy for charcuterie boards. No, it's fine. If you don't want a charcuterie board, it's a blend of cheeses and meats and everything else from all over the world. And it's a very large board and you get a bit of bread with it. And yeah, it's very, very nice. And it also says further down my prep sheet that there are more vegan and vegetarian restaurants than ever before. Just one contradicts the other, doesn't it? In my mind. What do you think? Let us know. Are you up for a charcuterie board? Or would you prefer something plant-based?

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2: All looking very good around the island at the moment. No issues to report anywhere. It's all running sweetly, which is great news indeed. If you are heading off to the mainland again, it's nice and quiet around Sittingbourne on the A2 heading down towards the Medway Towns. Again, nice and clear at the moment in the opposite direction. Again, nothing to worry about, which is great news. If only it would stay like that during the course of the day. If you get to the bottom of Detling Hill, you're literally about 3 to 4 minutes delay trying to get onto the motorway network and round to the remainder of the 249 heading into Maidstone. That's all looking fairly reasonable at the moment, I must admit. Operation Brock still slow, as it normally is going through that stage, literally between Lenham and Platts Heath, all the way back down to Hollingbourne. It's always slow there in Brock time. It's all looking pretty good around the rest of the motorway networks as well, which is not really a problem. Although there's one lane closed due to some emergency repairs after an earlier lorry fire around junction 3 of the M20. That's the Swanley interchange. Traffic's coping pretty well on that one, so no issues to report there. We've got some roadworks on New Dover Road in Canterbury, the 2050. Emergency repairs there for water mains, I'm afraid. Right on New Dover Road by to Appleford Way. Keep all of those other things in your minds as well as we go along. But at the moment, it's all looking fairly reasonable at the moment. Flashing up, just coming through. Over in Borden, Munsgore Lane closed both ways due to emergency repairs. Another water main has gone there in between School Lane and Sunny Hill Road. So that's if you're over at Borden heading out from Sittingbourne. On the railways, just the one at the moment, the 7:12 Ramsgate service, 2 minutes late, due into Sittingbourne station at 7:14.
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1: From the Sky News Centre at 7, President Macron will hold a crisis meeting with his ministers today as wildfires rage across France. Officials are telling tourists to stay away and are considering evacuating the city of Bordeaux as the flames arrive at the city's gates. In central Spain, more than 75,000 people have been moved out of their homes and a further 30,000 ordered to shelter in place. Sandra Gonzalez is coordinating an evacuation centre on the outskirts of Madrid.
2: Thursday, we received here like 500 people from our neighbors. They stayed here for 2 days. We have a lot of children.
1: Andy Burnham will host his first international visit since becoming Prime Minister today. He'll welcome President Zelensky, saying the UK's support for Ukraine is unwavering. Security will be tightened at World Pride in Amsterdam this weekend following a terror attack at the Berlin event. One woman was killed and 29 others injured after a man drove into crowds and stabbed people on Saturday night. The suspect, 21-year-old Abdul Balut, was shot dead by police yesterday. Daniel Tonner-Leva describes the moment the event came to an end.
3: All of a sudden, everything changed. Two presenters came to stage and said, okay, there was a small incident. We have to cancel the concerts. Everyone needs to leave. I already knew something really bad happened.
1: The sentencing hearing begins later of a fraudulent funeral director from Hull. Robert Bush admitted to 67 charges, including giving grieving families the wrong ashes and holding onto bodies for months. Home buyers could save money by looking next door to pricey postcodes. According to Lloyds Bank, the cost is an average 28% less across the UK. And Barack Obama's to tour the UK in a series of onstage interviews. The former US president will go to Belfast, Glasgow and Manchester in October. That's the latest. I'm Victoria Lawrence.
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5: Generally, today will be a dry day across the region with bright or sunny spells. There could be some more prolonged sunshine possibly later this afternoon, and it will become very warm in the lighter winds with a 26 degree high. For tonight, remaining dry overnight with lengthy clear spells for many. However, variable amounts of cloud will feed in across western counties of the region. Minimum overnight temperature is 15 degrees Celsius. High tide today is 10 minutes past midday at a height of 5.1 metres in Sheerness.
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0: Mary Wilson, Just What I Always Wanted, gets hour number two underway this morning. Good morning to Rex over in Eastchurch, who very kindly left me a bag of cherries in the studio fridge ready for me for this morning. Very kind of you indeed.
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likely to be driving your car around today? Well, just cast your mind back to this day, 1958. I know if you could. If you can remember that far back, or indeed if you were even born then, I have to admit, let's face it, 1958's a long, long time ago. But it was on this day in that year that rock and roll fans were warned by scientists that tuning into music on the car radio could cause the driver of the car to be heavy on the foot pedal, i.e. the acceleration one, making them waste fuel because they were tapping away to the rhythm. Worse still, you might have got so excited you hit the brake pedal. Ooh, terrible.

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2: Just as you're coming onto the island, I'm afraid there's been an accident there that's causing a little bit of a delay. Literally, that is northbound 249, just by the I-Wade turning, coming up towards the slope upwards to the crossing as it comes onto the island. There we go. Over in Queenborough, forgot to mention earlier on, you've still got the roadworks going on, literally between Railway Terrace and Well Road and the High Street. There we are. Everything else, though, is moving along quite nicely, although there's a little bit of a queue around St Peter's Church along the halfway Queenborough Road. Keep an eye on that one as well. Generally, everything else around the island looking fairly reasonable into the mainland now. Other than that northbound section of the 249, everything seems to be running fairly well. Going down towards the M2 at Junction 5, all running smoothly at the moment. Bottom end of Detling, well, I left to say, literally around the Detling turnoff, it's a little bit slow. Then it clears, and then it's nicely all okay until you get down to the M20 there at 7. Through into Maidstone, not too bad at all at the moment. Bluebell Hill at the bottom is running sweetly. At the top end, we're all looking a little bit congested, but it is moving along as it normally does this time of day. Munsgore Lane in Borden, still closed due to emergency water mains repairs between School Lane and Sunny Hill Road. And generally everything else seems to be running okay. And the M25, it's quite heavy around Junction 5. That's the M26 for Sevenoaks. About 10-15 minutes there. And of course the usual delays as you're going towards Gravesend, coming from Cobham and Strood, I'm afraid. And finally, on the railways, well, we're all running very nicely at the moment. Great news indeed.
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Don't get to hear from Natalie Imbruglia very often these days, I must admit. There she is. A great tune called That Day. We were talking about the rock and roll thing, just about the fact that if you tuned into your car radio in 1958 with the rock and roll going on, you might cause yourself an accident because of the heaviness of the tapping on the pedals. Simple as that. But going back 40 years from there, the first traffic roundabout in London came into operation at Piccadilly Circus on this day, 1926. Yeah. A little fact you probably wouldn't have known or remembered or anything like that.

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2: 1 year, three songs, and a whole host of memories. Today, we take you back to the chart of the 27th of July 1969. Our number three was last week's number one. And we have two climbers as well.

The chart, he's on his way down to number three for Thunderclap, Newman and Something in the Air. In our particular year, in month of July, Chiswick Colliery in 1969, near to Sturry, ceased production on the 25th after 50 years in operation and marking a major turning point for the local coal mining community in East Kent. Very much the case, a very big change going on there at the time. At number two, it's on its way up from last week's four. For John-

and off it went for another 2 minutes. John and Yoko. So other events going on the 27th of July 1969. Well, around that era. Certainly in July. Emerging local artist David Bowie performed his 10th club appearance at the Three Tuns pub in Beckenham on the 20th of July in 1969. He featured guest composer Ron Geesin alongside the Arts Lab gatherings as well. And of course, on the 21st of July, schools and students and staff all over the county suspended normal lessons to watch televised broadcast of humanity's first moon landing. There you go. There's some of the events that went on in 1969, in July of that year. Meanwhile, in our 7:33 top three, it's a climber from last week's three to this week's number one, swapping places effectively with Thunderclap Newman.

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1: The roadworks continue over in Queenborough between Railway Terrace, Well Road and the High Street. And then you just make your way off the island because everything else is running very nicely. The earlier issue on the 249 northbound coming onto the island, that's been cleared out the way. Everything's running as sweetly as it should do. Over in Sittingbourne, it's pretty clear at the moment, I've got to say. Key Street roundabout up towards Newington and onto Raynham is again looking very, very good indeed. In fact, you'll clear all the way till you get to the bottom end of Star Hill at Rochester, where you then start to build up a traffic going past the railway station. Through, and I must admit, looking at the bottom of Bluebell Hill, things are looking pretty reasonable. Top end's not looking so bad either at the moment. If you're heading into Maidstone, literally at the bottom end of the Running Horse roundabout, little bit of a queue there. Detling Hill, well, it's queuing at the top of the hill all the way down now, all the way through to Junction 7 of the M20. And generally, as you're heading into Maidstone, most of the routes seem to be fairly reasonable at the moment, which is great news indeed. Over in Borden, I've got to say that you've still got those delays and closures there due to issues that were going on earlier on this morning. Basically, water mains repair works between School Lane and Sunny Hill Road. If you're on the M25, one lane closed, emergency repairs there. Earlier lorry fire, I'm afraid, just before Junction 3, that's the M20, and the Swanley Interchange, but traffic's coping pretty well, which is good news indeed. A new Dover Road at Canterbury, the A2050, traffic lights there. Again, water mains work between New Dover Road and Appledown Way. We've got to keep an eye on all of those. Generally, though, delays around the Dartford tunnels of 10 and 15 minutes. And apart from that, things looking fairly reasonable, with one exception on the railways, the 8:13 Victoria service being 2 minutes late.
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see we're heading towards news time at 8 o'clock. There's an intriguing one. One in four people are bored with their relationship. Don't get too complacent, men. Women tire of men faster than men tire of women. Just saying. Always be on your guard, boys.

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1: From the Sky News Centre at 8. Officials in France say wildfires are just 7 miles away from the south of Bordeaux. Thousands of residents and holidaymakers have already been evacuated from a suburb just outside the city. Neighbouring Spain is also battling fires which have forced more than 75,000 people to flee. Our reporter Conor Gillies is in Avia and says temperatures are set to rise again this week.
2: Edging forward in the forecast is potentially up to 40 degrees heat later on this week. So while the battle to contain this wildfire is very much underway, the smoke is continuing to smoulder, the smell in the air is thick.
1: Volodymyr Zelensky says he believes Andy Burnham will keep supporting Ukraine in its war against Russia. He's called the change in Prime Minister a new page in relations between the two countries, which can help make both nations stronger.
3: We're ready to share all our experience with UK, and I hope that UK will do the same. So we need to be very strong. I count on it. Further, what can we do together to strengthen Ukraine and UK?
1: Mr. Zelensky arrives in the UK later today and he will meet with the Prime Minister. The man suspected of carrying out a terror attack on a Pride event in Berlin has been shot and killed by police. A woman died and at least 29 others were injured after a white van was driven into a crowd of people on Saturday night. Three people have died and several others are injured in a shooting in Seattle in the US. Police say one person has been arrested and they are searching for another suspect. This week we'll see the UK's fourth heat wave of the year. Parts of southern England are expected to reach 32 degrees Celsius on Wednesday. And Andy Burnham's revealed he won't be bringing his pet dog to Downing Street because he wouldn't get on with Larry the cat. The Prime Minister says Axel will remain in the north. And that's the latest. I'm Victoria Lawrence.
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5: weather. Today will be generally dry across the region with bright or sunny spells. Some more prolonged sunshine is possible later in the afternoon and it will become very warm with very light winds around the borough. 26 degrees is our expected high for this Monday. For tonight and tomorrow, well, dry again with lengthy clear spells for many, although there could be some variable amounts of cloud across western parts of the region. Overnight, down to 15 degrees, and Tuesday, dry with settled conditions across the region. Any early morning cloud will lift, leaving plenty of late July sunshine. Increasingly very warm and locally hot in places with a 29 degree high.
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as you all know, definitely, the summer holidays are with us. Just imagine the first week of the summer holidays. Some of the things that you end up doing. Basically, the first week of the summer holidays in numbers. Have a little think about it. See what things have been occurring on the first week of the summer holidays.

see Paula's got us underway this morning with things that we were doing in the summer holidays in week one in Numbers. Paula says it's number 13 for me. It was the number of things I'd planned for the kids, meticulously

getting the idea. Kelly comes in with 97. That's the percentage of us parents who say we'll never go on holiday abroad with the kids in the first week of the summer holidays. Basically, that means we've got to spend 5.5 weeks at home with them afterwards. Sometime during week 3

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2: Without the usual school traffic, everything is running very, very smoothly indeed around Sheppey and Swale, I have to admit. No problems to report other than those roadworks that are going on between Railway Terrace, Well Road and the High Street in Queenborough. Everything else is running very, very nicely indeed. If you go to the mainland again, you won't see very much of anything going on. It's nice and clear. Just try and stay away from all the shopping centres and the other outlets whereby the kids might be lurking around all over the place. Anyway, if you're going down the 249, it's clear all the way down through Detling, clear into Maidstone. The motorways are looking good as well. There's only a little bit of a delay on Ashford Road where it joins New Cut Road, coming in past Bearstead and in towards Maidstone. It really is that good this morning. Mumsgore Lane in Borden, that's still closed both ways due to water mains work between School Lane and Sunny Hill Road. And if you are on the motorway networks, well, the M25 is heavy anti-clockwise at the Dartford Tunnels, about 15 minutes to get through there. Realistically, Corporation Street, one lane closed for emergency gas main works near to Northgate. And apart from that, everything else is looking pretty reasonable in the region. One train to cause us a little problem there. It's the 8:44 Victoria service running 2 minutes late due into Sittingbourne, 8:46.
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2: And a quick update from Simon, who's just messaged in quickly. He says there's an RTA at the bottom end of Wards Hill Road and the Broadway. Police are in attendance and they're directing the traffic as well. Thank you very much for that, Simon. It's much appreciated. So, bottom end of Wards Hill Road at the junction of the Broadway. Police in attendance, RTA. They are directing traffic.
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0: Just a little thought. If you're in a coffee shop, do people actually ask if you want chocolate sprinkles on your cappuccino? Anyone said yes? Anyone said no? You don't go to coffee shops, do you, Barry?
1: I don't have cappuccino.
0: You don't have cappuccinos, you don't go to coffee shops because...
1: Not too much, no.
0: No, I didn't think so, Simon. It's an interesting one, actually. So if you do go to a coffee shop and you have a cappuccino, do they ever ask you for sprinkles, yes or no? Do you have sprinkles on it, yes or no?
2: I get asked for a sprinkle, and I always decline the sprinkles.
0: You always decline the sprinkles. I can understand that, really. You don't need a little bit of chocolate on top of it. You might as well just call it a mocha. Simple as that.

0: Why is it whenever Pete Finch gets in the same studio as me or vice versa, the conversation turns to food straight away? Probably a breakfast. There's going to be some sausages, bacon and eggs involved or something like that.
1: No steak, though.
0: No steak, no. No, Chuckles was saying he had steak and eggs for breakfast the other morning.
1: Heathen.
0: What?
1: American.
0: Absolutely. Yeah, he'll be having pancakes next.
1: Oh, with syrup.
0: Anyway, we are playing Missing Words. Let's have another go. There are two of them missing today.

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2: Here's a joy to behold, Scrapsgate Road. They've closed it between Kent Avenue and the bottom of Ward's Hill. Literally, it's going to be closed until November the 26th. Absolutely ridiculous. Scrapsgate closed until November the 26th between Kent Avenue and, Ward's Hill Road. Earlier accident at the bottom of Ward's Hill and the Broadway, that seems to have been sorted and cleared out the way as well, which is good news, really. Apart from that and the road closure, closures, etc., around Well Road and Railway Terrace and the High Street in Queenborough, everything else is all okay. Let's head to the mainland and see if anything's causing us any problems there. Well, it seems to be all right at the moment. No issues reportedly anywhere at present. However, Thanet Way, the A299 Thanet Way at Herne Bay is partially blocked and very slow due to an accident, literally from the A290 to the A291 between Canterbury Road at Herne Bay and Clapham Hill at Whitstable. Well, seems to have gone a bit pear-shaped this last update. It's all looking fairly reasonable generally around the motorway networks. You've got Brock in place, which is just an annoyance really more than anything else. Traffic's returned to normal at the bottom of Detling Hill. Anti-clockwise M25 around Dartford Tunnels, moving about 10 minutes delay there at the present moment there. And of course, usual as you're going into Maidstone, the A229 Royal Engineers Way going into Fairmeadow. Slow 15 minutes to get through that lot. Goodness me, South Eastern have got themselves in gear and everything is now on time and Chalkwell, as usual, on form.
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0: Jewellers for Simon, of course, guaranteed. It is time to play Missing Words, The Reveal, which means now that Chuckles has got various things on his head, he should have prepped himself earlier on. He's just put his headphones on now. All of a sudden, he can't work out what he's doing. What's the matter? All of a sudden, your headphones have gone quiet. Really? Hang on, your microphone was quiet as well. You hadn't turned that on either. Okay, come
1: That's
0: on.
1: That's better.
0: Are you all right
1: okay.
0: now?
1: You, two words.
0: You're organised.
1: Two words, free falling. With
0: well
1: the missing
0: done.
1: Words.
0: Well
1: Tom
0: done.
1: Tom Petty, I think.
0: And the Heartbreakers.
1: Mm.
0: Yeah, with
1: okay.
0: the Heartbreakers.
1: First in was Shane from Suez, then Dee, then Anvil in Minster, Kim in Pattaya, Kim in Sittingbourne, Gavlar, the Paymaster. Mick down in Lower Houston, Carol
0: nice
1: and Pete in Minster, Terrain in Sittingbourne, Dan in Queenborough, Digger Dave, Bert and Lee, Chris Lorraine in Queenborough, Ian G, Chrissy Carquest, Pete Finch himself, Annette over in Queenborough, who I was thinking I hadn't heard of for some time, but she's popped up, Steve the Bus, Patio Doors and Hot Pot.
0: Okay, just a thought. Anvil's free. I'm free. You know the one, absolutely. Spot on. So, nice pause.
1: Mm.
0: I did notice the pause. I was going to build a bridge over that, but I didn't quite have enough time.
1: Bailey so, or MGB?
0: It would probably have been a Bailey. It would have been quicker, to be fair. Right, let's get on with it, shall we? Back tomorrow morning, Tuesday. Oh, it's a Toomey Tuesday tomorrow. Deep joy.

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1: From the Sky News Centre at 9, emergency services say it's a race against time to stop a wildfire reaching the French city of Bordeaux. The flames are now 7 miles away. More than 360,000 people have been forced to leave their homes across both France and Spain. Labour's Hamish Falconer warns the UK needs to be prepared for more wildfires here.
2: We know that we need to go further yet. These are incredibly concerning scenes around Bordeaux in Spain. I think the Spanish government have been pretty clear that they think that the increasing ferocity of the wildfires that they face are a result of man-made climate change, and we do need to take those warnings very seriously indeed.
1: Andy Burnham will welcome President Zelensky to the UK later and restate Britain's unwavering support for Ukraine. The two leaders will meet Ukrainian military personnel who have been training for 3 weeks at a naval base. It's the Prime Minister's first international visitor since taking office a week ago. Meanwhile, Mr. Burnham is expected to lay out plans this week on fixing adult social care in England. Defence Secretary Wes Streeting insists the PM can count on his unconditional loyalty. He used to hold the health brief and explains why many in his party believe urgent action is needed.
3: I'm at a stage in my life where I'm not only worrying about younger members of my family, I'm worrying about older members of my family. And I worry about cost of care, and I'm sure that's true for so many families across the country.
1: A teenager's due in court today accused of piloting a mega dinghy carrying 165 migrants across the Channel. That's the highest number ever recorded on a small boat coming from France to England. People searching for a property could potentially save lots of money by looking next door to pricey postcodes. Research by Lloyds Bank shows the cost is an average 28% less across the UK. And people in parts of the UK are preparing for their fourth heatwave of the year. Temperatures are expected to creep past 30 degrees Celsius in the coming days. That's the latest. I'm Victoria Lawrence.
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5: Today will be generally dry across the region with brighter sunny spells. Some more prolonged sunshine is possible a bit later. Very warm in those lighter winds. A temperature of around about 26 degrees Celsius today. Your high tide is at 10 past 12 this afternoon at a height of 5.1 metres.
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6: 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What's the year?

Thanks to John and Barry for this morning. Well done, boys. Yeah, they'll be back tomorrow morning. Steve the bus ticker, Dave and Bert. Mount P, Pear Tree, Keith and Dan in Queenborough have all got the year right. Kim in Patia. Not quite there yet. Greenwich Time Signal broadcasts on BBC Radio. It's now records the coordinated universal time and the sixth pip is extended. The National Union of Mine Workers holds a strike ballot, which the miners vote to strike. And a state of emergency is declared by the Prime Minister as a result of that miners' strike.

Some of you seem to be struggling with this one. Lorraine and Chris, Cheryl from Willow Trees, and Phil on the very sunny south coast. You need to guess again. Start the purple, the captain's got it. Kim in Patia, good morning to you and well done. Although it's probably lunchtime, late lunch, after lunch for you. Prince Edward, Duke of Windsor, dies of cancer at his home in France, age 77. He abdicated his throne, of course. His funeral is held at Windsor Castle in June of this year. And the Elton Well Hall rail crash, a train travelling from Margate to London derails. Five passengers and the driver are killed. At Lorraine and Chris, well done. Frosty, you need to guess again.

0: And produced by Giorgio Moroder, Chicory Tip and Son of My Father. Cressy Carquest and the recent bunch, you are the only one to get it wrong. Campervan Kev, Chris Dennis Seabreeze, morning mate, Frosty. Kelly's back in Somerset, thank goodness. Carol and Pete, Phil, Andy from Bayview, Pete from Minster, Rob of the Caravan Boys, and Cheryl from the Willow Trees. All got the year right, have you got it? Let's head towards the charts, shall we, and see what's going on.
1: 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What's the year?
0: That's the big question this morning. Let's have a look at the chart from this day at number 20. Mary Wells is up six places with My Guy. Up from 41 to 19, Hot Butter and Popcorn. And at number 18, on its way down for Elvis, an American trilogy. And up eight places to 17, The Supremes, Automatically Sunshine. Take Me Back Home, Slade, is down eight places to 16. Down two to 15, The Stylistics, Betcha By Golly Wow. And up two to 14, Walking in the Rain with the One I Love, Love Unlimited. And at number 13, down four for The Who and Joined Together. Last week at number 20, this week at number 12.

0: Loads of you getting it right on this one. Silver Machine, Hawkwind. We say good morning to Ryan, who's tuned in for the first time. Cheryl from Willows, Jan, not the cabbie, rolls up the lane. Pete and Halfway, good to see you, Saturday, Pete. The Tractor Man, Jeremy, Ian in the Glen, D, Kim in Sittingbourne, Robert Seabreeze and Ray in Bayview, well done. Mrs. Shrek, Chrissy Clark West, you need to guess again, you're very close. It's the Morning Rewind, the hits, the headlines, you've got to guess the year, let's crack on.
1: The hits, the headlines, the mid-morning rewind with the Seaside Pub. What's the year?
0: Number 11 this week, down five places for the Sweet and Little Willie. We're into the top 10, and at number 10, Starman, David Bowie. And at 9, up five places, Bruce Ruffin, Mad About You. Down 4 at 8, The Circles, The New Seekers, and I can see clearly now he's dropping two places to number 7 for Johnny Nash. And at number 6, from last week's number 17...

0: Bungalow says, good morning, I'm on it. And he's not, because he's 2 years out. Hot Pot, well done. Chrissy Carquest, Millie Molly, well done. Mrs. Shrek, you need to guess again. Anvil, Christine. But Ray and Bay, Bayview has got it, well done.
1: The hits, the headlines, the mid-morning rewind with the Seaside Pub. What's the year?
0: Now, there's a downside to doing this, is having to play the number one, or whatever it is. You'll see what I'm talking about in a moment. Number five, up seven places, Terry Dactyl and the Dinosaurs and the Seaside Shovel. Up three to four, Breaking Up Is Hard to Do, the Partridge Family. And down three, Rock and Roll Parts 1 and 2. Number two, up one place for Dr. Hook and the Medicine Show. And at number one, 7 weeks in the charts. I can only apologise.

Donny Osmoroyd and Puppy Lover, number one on this day. Phil on the South Coast has expressed an opinion on that song. I can't disagree. Sasha, you're close but not quite there. Missy Shrek, you've got there. Well done. Oh, let's raise the tone a bit, shall we? If you think you know the year, give us a call, 075-1098-4001. That's the text number, the phone number, 01705-874-422. You could be winning that carvery for two from the Beach Bar restaurant, the Seaside Pub, sorry, down in Minster. Changing their names confused me. Morning to Trish. She's

0: The Who joined together. Good morning and well done to the witch. Angus says, I know the year, but I'm laid up with man flu. I don't have the energy to send in the answers. Just pop me in the drawer. It's not happening. Tony and Paula Christine, new boy Ben and Liam G, well done. Keep those answers coming in.
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0: Looking around the island, travel-wise, not much going on. Fairly quiet as we head off the island. The A249 is looking good, as is the A2 and M2 and M20. No major problems there. On the trains, everything on South Eastern is working quite well. What an absolute waste of a travel bulletin.
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4: 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I mean, it's just gonna be great. I am so excited, I've even started shouting, "Nurse!" 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
6: 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What's the year?

0: Good morning to Stan and Bet down at Warden Bay. They've got the year right. St. Agnes, surely I can go straight into the draw after all I spent the night coughing up my body weight. No, thank you. You need to guess the year. If you can take the time to send that text, you can guess the year, mate.
1: The hits, the headlines, the mid-morning rewind with the Seaside Pub. What's the year?
0: Let's look at the movies that were released in this year. I've heard of some of them. Lady Sings the Blues, Brother of the Wind, Getaway, Deep Throat. I'll leave that one there. Cabaret, good film. Jeremiah Johnson, Deliverance, What's Up, Doc? The Poseidon Adventure in the big movie this year, raking in $86 million. The Godfather. Does that help you get the year? If that doesn't, this might.

0: Hits the headlines, the mid-morning rewind with the Seaside Pub. What's the year?
1: That's the big question. Good morning to Matthew in Leipzig in Germany. He's tuned in. Karen W, well done. Ian G, good work. Sarah from Queenborough. Chrissy the barber and Jimmy, the ex-postie down in Tavistock. You've all got the year right. What's brand new on British television in this year? A load of old rubbish from what I can tell. Anna Green Gables, that's a girly show, isn't it? The Brothers, Crystal Tips and Alastair. Newsround made its debut. Cabbages and Kings, Pebble Mill at One, Mastermind. Are You Being Served and Record Breakers on BBC Two. The Lotus Eaters, I thought that was a band. War and Peace, The Edwardians on an ITV. Who Do You Do? Home and Away, not that one, the other one. Doctor in Charge, Trapperboard, Love Thy Neighbour. The David Nixon Magic Show, Van der Valk, The Adventures of Black Beauty, The Protectors, Weekend World, Crown Court and Emmerdale Farm. But what is that year? 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

0: ever since time.
1: Johnny Cash and Thing called Love, Anvil, Ray at Castle Connections has got it. Millie Molly, yes, you did get it right. Well done. Andy, who's just down the road, has got it as well. I'm giving you one last chance to put me in the draw, says Angry. Well, I'm giving you one last chance to actually give me the answer. I mean, that's how we roll. A gallon of petrol was 35p. A bottle of whiskey was 2.52. A pint was only 14 pence. 20 fags, just around about 27p. A pint of milk was 5 pence. The Fortunes are in the charts. It's all the Storm and a Teacup.

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finally, Angry's given us a year. Well done, Angry. You've actually got it right. Morning and Rando, who's tuned in as well. Average house price in this year was around £7,000. A copy of the Daily Mirror was 3p. A pair of tights, 15 pence. A man's suit made to measure in Burton's, £19.50. There you go. But what was that year? Give us a call, drop us a text if you think you know the year.

Matt the Witch says, I don't know where you got your tights, but mine were more than 15p. I'm not telling you where I got my tights. Good grief, no. Derby County win the Football League First Division title for the first time in their history. And Dirty Leeds win the FA Cup. They beat Arsenal 1-0 at Wembley. Glasgow Rangers win the UEFA Cup. They beat Dynamo Moscow 3-2 in the final in Barcelona.

0: It's the headlines, the mid-morning rewind with the Seaside Pub. What's the year?
1: All right, let's have a look and see who's in that draw for Friday from this morning. Morning, Steve the Bus, well done. Digger Dave and Bert, Danny in Queenborough, Mount P and Pear Tree Keith. The Captain, Kim in Patia, Lorraine and Chris, Camper Van Kev, Nanny Millwall, Chris at Seabreeze, Frosty, Kelly back in Somerset. I mean, we need to close the bridge next time she tries to arrive. Phil down on the South Coast, Andy in Bayview, Pete in Minster, Rob at the Caravan Boys, Cheryl down at the Willows, Jan not the cabbie, Penny at Halfway, Tractor Man, Jeremy, Ice, who's that one? Oh, Ian in the Glen, that's it. Dee's got it as well. Kim in Sydneybourne, Rob in Seabreeze, Ray in Bayview, Chrissy, well done. Millie, Molly, Hot Pot, Mrs. Shrek, Trish, New Boy Ben and Liam, Christine, The Witch, Googled it, obviously, clearly. Stan and Beck, Karen W, Ian G, Sarah in Queenborough, Chrissy the Barber, Jimmy, the ex-postie down there in Tavistock, Andy, here in Minster, Ray at Castle Connections, Anvil, Angry, finally Gangry got it right, Crouchy, Perry, Juliet Halfway, and Ken and Karen in Minster. Well done, all of you. You're all in the draw. That draw will be made Friday. There's another rewind tomorrow morning with Dan from 9 a.m. in the morning. 9 in the morning. Ian and Foster are back Wednesday. Mo on Thursday. The year we were looking for, 1972. We finish off with Mott the Hoople and all the young dudes on BRFM.

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1: From the Sky News Centre at 10, three people have died after getting into difficulty in the sea yesterday. A man and a woman drowned at Fistral Beach in Newquay in Cornwall last night. Two men were pulled from the water in West Wittering in Sussex yesterday afternoon. One died at the scene while the other was taken to hospital. Officials in Bordeaux say a total evacuation is not scheduled at the moment as a wildfire approaches. These people sheltering in an exhibition hall in the French city are frustrated.
2: The police arrived and told us we had to go with them. They brought us to stay here for a few days. We don't know how long.
3: Yes, we're worried because the fire isn't stopping. People tell us one thing and then another. We don't know. There's no information. So we're waiting. What else can we do?
1: Fires are also burning out of control in Spain, mainly around Madrid and Valencia. Andy Burnham's warned the NHS will collapse if social care is not reformed. The Prime Minister says he plans to bring substantial change to the system. Kemi Badenoch says Mr Burnham must not raise taxes further or borrow more to pay for his plans. Yesterday, former Health Secretary Wes Streeting admitted it wasn't enough of a priority under Sir Keir Starmer.
4: My frustration was I couldn't get social care high up enough on the government's overall agenda. That's a problem because there are two big fundamental questions we need to address. One is, what is it we think social care should do? And secondly, how should it be funded?
1: The Prime Minister says the UK's support for Ukraine is unwavering. He'll meet with President Zelensky later. A five-day sentencing hearing begins today for fraudulent funeral director Robert Bush. In April, the 47-year-old pleaded guilty to 67 charges, including the prevention of lawful burials. And Luke Littler has announced he's taking part in a Netflix show in which amateur players will try to beat him at darts. If they do, they will win £501,000. That's the latest. I'm Victoria Lawrence.
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6: Today we generally dry across the region with bright or sunny spells. Some more prolonged sunshine is possible later. It'll become very warm in lighter winds with a maximum temperature 26 degrees Celsius. Your high tide at Sheerness Docks is at 10 past 12 this morning at a height of 5.06 metres.
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7 minutes past 10, Monday the 27th of July. Welcome along. Pete here till 12 o'clock today. What rubbish have I got lined up for you this morning? Well, it's the usual, really. Bungalow will be over the moon to hear that we're playing Going for Gold, the world's tackiest, cheapest quiz. A bronze question, a silver question, and a gold question. If you all get three, if you get all three right, you can award yourself a little gold star. I mean, I can't say fairer than that. Well, we're not giving away prizes. What do you think we are? Between 11 and 12, I think we're going to go 90s between 11 and 12 today. And maybe a little quiz, something to do with the 90s as well. Plus, you on the phones, you can text 07 510 984 001, or you can call the studio 01 795 874 422. That'll take us to 12. Bob Leroy's in at 12 with his 60 splash, and then Woody's here between 1 and 4 this afternoon.

0: Charles taking us back to 1990. Good morning to Samo, the commiss, who's tuned in, and Richard. No sign of Chip, though. Don't know where he's gone. It's time for this. Time for Going for Gold, the bronze question to get you all started this morning. Are you ready? Eyes down, here we go. What is a stimulant present in coffee? See, always the bronze is always easy. What is the stimulant that is present in coffee? If you think you know, text 07510 984001. What is the stimulant that is present in coffee? Give us a call. Drop us a text.
1: It's been

0: The Bare Naked Ladies, 1 week. There's another version of that. I can't play on the radio. Trisha, thanks very much. Two kisses. That's very nice. Very generous. D, the question was, right, here's the question, D. What is the stimulant present in coffee? Coffee is not the answer, D. Yeah. Just thought we'd sort that one out. What is the stimulant in coffee? That's the bronze question.
1: BRFM.

Sheeran and Sapphire. Good morning to Rob in Croydon, who's tuned in as well. Angry says, I know the answer, I know the answer. It's LSD. It's really not LSD. No. Let me assure you, Angry, it's not that. The silver question is up next after this one, Depeche Mode.

Depeche Mode, enjoy the silence. 22 minutes past 10, good morning to everyone from the Towers Network who tuned in. Everyone but Chip, it's not fair. Kim in Sittingbourne, it's not the coffee plant. Dangerous, no, it's not that. And I can't read that one out. We'll have the silver question. We're going to do it after this. Back to 1985 and Red Box and Lean On Me.

some sad news to give you. TV presenter and comedian Bill Oddie sadly passed away aged 85. Used to love the goodies. Right, shall we get back on it again, shall we? Here we go. Right, going for gold. You've had your bronze question, which was, what is a stimulant present in coffee? That's your bronze question. Your silver question, in which famous London store did Mr. Bean cause havoc? In Merry Christmas, Mr. Bean. In which famous London store did Mr. Bean cause absolute havoc? In Merry Christmas, Mr. Bean. 07-510-984-001. In which famous London store did Mr. Bean cause absolute havoc? In Merry Christmas, Mr. Bean. That's your silver question.

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2: Looking around the island at the moment, travel-wise, a little bit busy. Junction of Queenborough Road, Minster Road, the A249 looking good. And the M2 is moving okay, A2 is moving all right, and M20. No serious delays there. On the South Eastern, the 1040 from Sittingbourne to London Victoria is running about a minute late. Other than that, nothing else is a problem. We're up to date.
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Post Malone and Blake Shelton and Pour Me a Drink. Oh, yeah, please. Now then, text us 7932. Send us your name, because I can see you've got the correct answer, but I can't. I need to see your name. That question again: in which famous London store did Mr. Bean cause havoc in Merry Christmas, Mr. Bean? If you send in your answer, please put your name to it. We'll have the gold question after this. The Communards, and There's More to Love.

the Communards, There's More to Love. At 10:40. And it's time we did the gold clue. I noticed the bungalows vanished. So the bronze question, what is the stimulant present in coffee? The silver question, in which famous London store did Mr. Bean cause chaos? In Merry Christmas, Mr. Bean. And the gold question, who was the original presenter of the Crystal Maze? That's your gold question. Who was the original presenter of the Crystal Maze? 07 510 984 001. And don't forget to put your name on your text so I can, because I can't, I don't remember all these numbers, I'm not good. Who is the original presenter of TV's The Crystal Maze? If you think you know, give us a call, drop us a text.

from the album Songs for the Big Tears, Tears for Fears and Head Over Heels. I've lost count of how many times I've seen them. Before that, Fleetwood Mac and Everywhere. Don't forget, after 11, it's an hour of 90s tunes. Bob Leroy's here with his 60 splash at 12. But first... All right then, let's have a look, see who's got what and why, wet what for. Let's give you the questions and the answers. What's the stimulant present in coffee? It's caffeine. Which famous London store did Mr. Bean cause havoc? It was Harrods. And who was the original presenter of TV's The Crystal Maze? It was Richard O'Brien. Let's see who's won what. Ray at Castle Connections, Millie Molly. Who else have we got? Bungalow. Obviously Bungalow. Pam and Texas Treble 28 all got bronze. Only got one right. Getting silver. Tractor Man. Well done, Tractor Man. Julian the Farm Shop. And now getting gold. These are the ones. Jimmy the Ex-Postie down there in Tavistock. Lorraine and Chris. Andy in Bayview. Cheryl. Trisha. Rich. D got it. Carol and Pete, Jamie in Sittingbourne, Kim in Sittingbourne, Dan in Queenborough, Sasha, well done, Stan and Bet, Pete in Halfway, Kim in Patia, Mount P, Anvil, and Graham. Well done, all of you. You got gold. Top work. I'm impressed. It was a little bit of an easy one. Tomorrow afternoons will be tough. I've decided this already.

Patrick says, what about my medals? Don't I win something? Angry, you didn't get a question right. Let's be honest. I mean, what would you expect me to say? After the news at 11, we're going 90s, and we'll have a 90s lyric game for you between 11 and 12. Just when-

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1: From the Sky News Centre at 11, wildlife presenter and comedian Bill Oddie has died at the age of 85. Amanti Falkenstein has more.
2: The TV star became well known in the 1970s as part of comic trio The Goodies. He went on to present wildlife programmes for the BBC and was passionate about birdwatching. His agent and friend has paid tribute to the intelligence and wit of Britain's best-loved birder. David Foster says it was never fame that Oddie valued, instead protesting, lobbying and campaigning to protect the environment. He passed away on Saturday.
1: Three people have died after getting into trouble in the water at two UK seaside resorts. One man died yesterday afternoon in West Wittering in Sussex, while a man and woman drowned on Fistral Beach in Newquay last night. Officials in France say wildfires are just 7 miles away from the south of Bordeaux. Thousands of residents and holidaymakers have already been evacuated from a suburb just outside the city. Spain is also battling fires. Liberal Democrats leader Ed Davies pledged to do whatever he can to find consensus on social care. It's after Andy Burnham warned that without reform on the issue, the NHS will collapse. The new Prime Minister says he wants to bring in substantial change, but Shadow Secretary for Health and Social Care Stuart Andrews says he needs to be realistic.
3: We can't just solve this by whacking up taxes or borrowing more money, because that really doesn't address the issue. It puts more of a burden on taxpayers who are already struggling.
1: Victims have gathered outside Hull Crown Court as a funeral director who prevented burials faces jail. 48-year-old Robert Bush, who's been described as a monster, has pleaded guilty to 67 offences. And Andy Burnham says he won't be bringing his pet dog to Downing Street because he wouldn't get on with Larry the cat. The Prime Minister says Axel will remain in the north instead. That's the latest. I'm Victoria Lawrence.
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5: Generally dry with bright or sunny spells. More prolonged sunshine, later today, becoming very warm in lighter winds. Maximum temperature 26 degrees. Your high tide is in just over an hour's time at Sheerness Docks at 10 minutes past 12 at a height of 5.06 metres.
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Morning, how you doing? Our lyric, here we go. I've been a player in the crowd scene, a flicker on the big screen. My soul embraces one more in a million faces. High hopes and aspirations. That's your lyric. 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Give us a call, drop us a text.

0: Nobody's got the lyric yet.
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0: What?
1: Researchers revealed Generation Z are indulging in the bizarre new trend instead of dipping them in a brew or a glass of milk. I wouldn't even dip it in a glass of milk, I'll be honest with you. It's just not normal, is it? The poll showed 3.2 million under 26s would confess to dunking theirs in orange squash and 2.8 million in sparkling water. Have a word.

AM Dawn, Set Adrift on Memory Bliss from 1991. It's an hour and 90s till 12. Bob LaRoy's here at 12 with the 60s splash. Then Woody's in with some great music this afternoon between 1 and 4. The lyric, no one's got this yet. It's so easy. I've been a player in the crowd scene, a flicker on the big screen. My soul embraces one more in a million faces. High hopes and aspiration. Ideas above my station. Come on, you must know what that is. I've been a player in the crowd scene, a flicker on the big screen. My soul embraces one more in a million faces. High hopes and aspirations. Ideas above my station. Any ideas?

Pete in Halfway has decided to send one text an hour. And the reason for this, he's saving up for a flight in a Spitfire. You know, I really can go off, Pete. We've already been up in a Hurricane. You don't need to go up in a Spitfire as well. The Foo Fighters and Learn to Fly. A few of you now getting, well, quite a few of you now getting the lyric. Well done, you lots.

If you're thinking of heading up Bobbing Hill, I wouldn't for a while. There's a tree down blocking the road. Try and avoid Bobbing Hill if you can. We'll have a full traffic update at 11:30.

big hit in 1990 for Tuk Tuk. It's My Life. It's BRFM on a Monday morning. Pete here till, what time am I here till? 12. So you've got about 35 minutes of me. I am back tomorrow between 1 and 4, and then Wednesday night between 7 and 10 with Elwood. And then Thursday on Drive.

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1: Around the island, fairly quiet traffic-wise, and the only problem off the island, really, is that Bobbing Hill, where the road has been blocked by trees. Other than that, the roads are moving fine. On the trains, the 11:44 Ramsgate service is running around about 3 minutes late. Everything else is running on time. If you're up to date with the travel, we'll have more later.
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2: Right. 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
2: Oh, you lucky people. A whole morning with lunchtime with me, eh? Can't beat it, can you? Right, last chance with the lyric game. I've been a player in the crowd scene, a flicker on the big screen. My soul embraces one more in a million faces. High hopes and aspirations, ideas above my station. Any idea what that is? It's your last chance.

Oasis. And my son's favourite, Live Forever. I think that's his favourite. I seem to recall he was raving about it. We read out that lyric. Who got the lyric right? Lorraine and Chris, well done. Anvil, Pete and Halfway, Tractor Man, Andy in Bayview, Kim in Patiatricia, Dangerous Kim in Sittingbourne, Danny in Queenborough, and Malk P. Of course, it was this.

Chesney Hawks. There's no H in Hawks, is there? From 1991 and the one and only. We've got George Michael, and before that, The Verve to take us to the news at 12. That's it from me for today. I'll be back tomorrow at 1. Bob Leroy is here from 12 with his 60 splash. And then Woody's in between 1 and 4 this afternoon. And don't forget, Steve and Roland are back at 7 tonight. And Steve Bishop's old record club at 10. Stafford's World at midnight. It's a busy old day here on BRFM. Thanks for your company. I'll see you tomorrow at 1. Ta-ra.

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1: From the Sky News Centre at midday, the wildlife presenter Bill Oddie has died aged 85. He found fame in the 70s as part of the surreal comedy show The Goodies. His second career of presenting nature programmes like Springwatch allowed him to focus on his passion for birdwatching and conservation. He spoke to us about a comeback for native red squirrels back in 2018.
2: It's a survivor, and it is cleverer, and it's quite possible that the red squirrels are, in a weird sort of way, a bit of a throwback, you know, because they used to be common in Britain, but a very, very long time ago. And what would you do now? Go out and shoot all the grey squirrels? I don't think so.
1: Fire clouds are spreading over Bordeaux as a wildfire rages towards the French city. More than 360,000 people have been forced to evacuate their homes across France and Spain. The French Fire Service says the biggest blaze could last for several months. This official, who's been translated into English, says they're doing all they can to manage the flames.
3: It has reduced in intensity given the current meteorological conditions and the significant deployment on the ground and in the skies. It is an opportunity for us to be able to control this.
1: A man and woman have died after being pulled from the water at a beach in Cornwall yesterday evening. Elsewhere, a man drowned after getting into difficulty in the sea in Sussex. A five-day sentencing hearing is underway for fraudulent funeral director Robert Bush. In April, the 47-year-old pleaded guilty to 67 charges. Tory leader Kemi Badenoch's written to Andy Burnham, calling on him not to raise taxes or borrow more money to pay for social care reforms. The PM's expected to lay out plans this week on how he intends to fix the system. And a letter written by a second-class passenger on the Titanic has sold for £60,000 at auction. Henry Price Hodges describes to a friend the fine weather and the good atmosphere on the ship. That's the latest. I'm Victoria Lawrence.
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4: Hello, Pete here from the Budget Barn. Got a thingamajig on this here drum to mend. Apparently, it's wanted for Beat the Beats with Bob. Let's have a look. God blimey, it's in a right old state. I'm gonna need to soak the skin first. Let's see. Bit more water needed. Oh, blimey, that's torn it.
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not the original version, but the version by Cannibal and the Headhunters, and also covered by Wilson Pickett, but the track originally by Chris Keller. 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

Gene Ford and the Gaylords, they will become Marmalade a wee bit later on. And he's got a good face, but he's down and out. Could be a tale about me, I guess. Otis Redding and Carla Thomas, King and Queen album is vintage vinyl today. Otis, one of the greatest singers of all time, with Carla Thomas with a blend of 10 soul covers and just one original song. Stax Records were hopeful the couple would achieve similar success to those on Motown, where Marvin Gaye recorded with Mary Wells, Kim Wiston, and Tammy Terrell. One song with a history was the Lowell Fulson 1967 classic, Tramp, that Otis and Carla made number two in the R&B chart.

Otis Redding and Carla Thomas. What? I love that line. And King and Queen are vintage vinyl today. Right here on your Bob 60 Splash. Time to do some back-to-back.

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1: Couple of back-to-back Beatles, no request on the show today, but there you had I Want to Tell You from Revolver, and slightly before that, The Man with the 10-bob note up his nose, Mean Mr. Mustard Seed from Abbey Road. Instrumentally yours right now, Booker T and the MGs. Oh, man.

Not too much of that today, because it's part two of Jimmy Smith as our spotlight artist, credited with bridging the divide between jazz and soul through his use of the Hammond B3 organ. Jimmy, from a musical family, was taught piano as a child and won a radio talent contest playing Boogie Woogie. Experimenting, he adopted the organ and was signed to Blue Note Jazz Records, releasing a new sound, a new star album. Strangely, he only had one Billboard's hit with the film score from Walk on the Wild Side. Also can be found on the

0: There's a single version of Walk on the Wild Side as we do it with Jimmy Smith today. He is our spotlight artist. Beat the Beat's a little later on in the show. You're doing pretty well with that one. Got some other stuff too. You know how it goes. Two from you. And we got a great big, massive pick of the week coming up later in the show.
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0: Let's see, something sticky. What about a bit of a bang? Hey, 1961, same year as that fruit Pasco. Yeah, yeah. John Lee Hooker, no less. Let's do it R&B style. 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

0: John Lee Hooker and Boom Boom reminds me to play the version by The Animals sometime. What a track that is too.
1: Hi, this is Barnaby. I'm cruising the Baltic with Bob and the Splash.
0: Doing it instrumentally, yours too, Barnaby. This is The Birds and You and Me.

Instrumentally yours, there it is, the Birds, the BY Audios, and you and me as we go back to our vintage vinyl album, Otis Redding and Carla Thomas, King and Queen on Stax Records. Reviewers of the album thought the chemistry between Otis and Carla worked wonderfully, the playoff making for a purely entertaining album. Quickly recorded, some say in 3, others say 6 days, the closing number has Otis co-writing with Al Bell and Booker T and the MGs with pianist Isaac Hayes and the Memphis Horns on the rather amusing Oh Carla, Oh Otis, as we do it, vintage vinyl, Otis Redding and Carla Thomas on the Splash.

There's one you've forgotten. Peggy Scott and JoJo Benson and the Soul Shake. Nice, nice. Back to Jimmy Smith today. He is our Spotlight Artist, part two of our session with him. Jimmy proved to be an energetic and prolific recording artist. After 40 plus sessions at Blue Note, he was dubbed the incredible Jimmy Smith. A couple of years into the decade, he moved to the Verve label, admired at a number of many jazz organists emulating his playing style. Jimmy Smith made over 100 albums and even more singles and EPs behind his favorite Hammond organ, the B3, where he actually got to sing on one song. This one, Got My Mojo Working, originally a 1956 song from Ann Cole and immortalized by Muddy Waters. Yeah, as we do it.

0: unusual to hear him singing, but there he is, Jimmy Smith, and he is Spotlight Artist on the program today, and he's got his mojo working. What have we got working, Bob? We got this.
1: Beat. The Beats with Bob.
0: Okay, contest number 69, just for the fun of it. The first clue, the beats are from a record made for the group's Sunflower album. Second clue last week, composed by Brian and Murray Wilson, father of Brian, Carl and Dennis. And the final clue this week, an understated number. It found its way to number 6 in the UK chart. These are the drum beats. Oh, so short. Unbelievable. Can you do that? I wonder. Studio at redsoundsradio.co.uk if you can do that, just for the fun of it, as we turn to our obligatory reggae song, Bob Andy today, Unchained on the Splash.

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1: Let's go. Bob 60 Splash.
0: So from your selections today, from Natalie Barton of Peterborough. Yeah, her selections start off with the Everly Brothers. A little country rock here from 1965, and their Love Is Very Strange. Right here on your Splash, mate. That's where you're at.

0: I'm Andy, cruising on the high seas on the Splash.
1: People always ask me, how do you make a hit record? And I tell them, it's you, the public, who make the hit records. But here's what I do. I get a little beat. And I get a little song. And I get a little group. That's all I need to make a hit record.

0: listen to my song. 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
1: Yeah, yeah.
0: Ain't that
1: yeah,
0: pretty?
1: Yeah.
0: Man, we can't go wrong. That's all. That's all. That's all. That's all. That's all I need.

0: Willie Douglas Group. 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That's all. That's all. That's all. That's all. That's all I needed to make a hit record. Now I'm walking on air. I ain't got a care. Said, why don't you try the same thing too?
1: That's a real revived 45 original vinyl too from Brooke Benton and his hit record. Slightly before that, it was the Everly Brothers and Love Is Oh So Strange. Songs today for Natalie Barton of Peterborough. Time to do this.
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1: This is a song made by Ike and Tina Turner from the Outer Season album. It's a cover of the Jimmy Reed 1957 song, Honest I Do. Oh yeah. We do periodically on the splash, whack, song in a two that makes you wonder. Yeah, this is just one.

0: Even the Rolling Stones had a go at it. What a track. Made you think. Honest I Do, featuring Ike and Tina Turner that time around. Okay, let's do some new music. This is Big Moon and Gravity. The London indie band Big Moon were last on record with their second album, Walking Like We Do, and were featured favourites of ours back in 2019. Fronted by vocalist Juliet Jackson, she makes us giddy with her embryonic voice and a new track from their forthcoming album, Forever. Watch out for UK tour dates on their website as we do it.
1: And now, the pick of...

0: 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Bigmoon.co.uk, that is their website. And Future Gold on the Splash, who knows, who knows. Let's go continental, shall we, Bob? Yeah. Start with Sergei Gainsborough and a song called Initial BB.
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Serge Gainsborough and the initials BB. Of course, recognizing Bridget Bardot. Let's change gear to this. The other side of Everything's All Right. This is the Mojos. Yeah, you heard this? Original 45. And baby, give your love.

0: You're loving to me.
1: Original 45, and my goodness me, that's got some modulation on it. The other side of Everything's All Right, the R&B number, Give Your Loving to Me, from the Mojos. I guess we better do one of these, mate.
2: Souvenir.
1: Yeah. Jackie Wilson suits you? Does me, gotta tell you.

I Know I'll Always Be in Love with You. There was Jackie Wilson, Souvenir Sound, from the album Body and Soul on Coral Records. Getting out of here with Ted Heath and his music and a track called The Swinging Shepherd Blues on Decca from May 1958 and composed in 1957. You can also know that it was called Blues a la Canadia originally before it became Swinging Shepherd Blues. There you are. Useless information from me as usual. Okay, getting out of here. Thank you very much indeed for listening. Gordon Walker, Janice Price, Mark Wilson, Gabrielle Buchanan, Tracy Lofting of Kendall in the Lake District. Thank you very much indeed for your comments and glad to hear you like this show. We'll be back next week live from our Thames Estuary studios. Bob 60 Splash is a Red Sands Radio production. You take special care and as usual, it's over to you and out from me.

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1: From the Sky News Centre at 1, gasps have been heard in court over details of a horror scene at a funeral home. 48-year-old Robert Bush faces sentencing for 67 offences, including 30 of withholding burial. Dead bodies were found uncovered and decaying at the premises he ran in Hull. He's also admitted giving families the wrong ashes. Bush had a message for them outside court.
2: Are you sorry for what you've done to these families?
3: Do you have any remorse, Mr. Bush?
2: Are you sorry, Mr. Bush?
3: People get the wrong ashes, Mr. Bush.
4: I'm sorry, yes.
3: What did you say, sorry?
4: I'm sorry, yes.
1: Tributes are being paid to the conservationist, comedian and presenter Bill Oddie. The former Springwatch frontman died on Saturday at the age of 85. A one-year-old boy is in hospital with life-threatening injuries after reportedly falling from a window in Kent. It happened yesterday. The child is understood to have fallen from a flat above a shop. Firefighters in France and Spain have 2 days to battle wildfires before a heatwave kicks in. Spain's dealing with the biggest fire in the country's history. Meanwhile, French President Emmanuel Macron's been in crisis talks as a blaze races towards the city of Bordeaux. Dr. Theodore Keeping is a wildfire scientist at Imperial College London. He explains why we're seeing more of them these days.
5: The rapid onset of drought means that we're in these really dry conditions now. We've got this extremely flammable landscape across Western Europe, and these fires are spreading much, much faster, where the updraft kind of forms its own weather and that wind propels the fire onwards.
1: Heat health alerts for much of England have been upgraded to amber as the fourth heatwave of the year approaches. The UK Health Security Agency warns rising temperatures could pose a risk, especially to vulnerable groups. And Luke Littler's announced he's taking part in a Netflix show in which amateur players will try to beat him at darts. And if they do, they'll win £501,000. That's the latest. I'm Victoria Lawrence.
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6: In the local news, Swale Borough Council partnered with Suez UK to host a drop-in event where the community can easily recycle unwanted cables, laptops, phones, kettles and small TVs. Pink bins will be available for these unwanted items on Wednesday the 15th of July, 9.30 till 4pm at Asda Sittingbourne Superstore, and then Tuesday the 4th of August, 10am till 4pm at Sheerness Gateway in the High Street. The long-awaited Lidl building at Kelsted Corner in Queenborough has started construction and is making fast progress. Despite Tesco and Aldi stores on the island opposing the planning twice, Lidl finally announced it was ready to start building. Once completed, it is expected to create 40 new employment opportunities for the local community. And finally, plans to shut the public toilets and shower facilities at Elephant Park in Queenborough have been thrown out. Local community people and groups complained against shutting the facilities down, and a suggestion that local businesses would be expected to open up their toilet facilities to the public, of which they would incur the extra cost of cleaning and supplies for additional people. That's the latest from BRFM. I'm Karen Murray.
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8: A generally dry day across the region with bright or sunny spells. Some more prolonged sunshine is possible a bit later. Becoming very warm in light, with lighter winds. Maximum temperatures 26 degrees Celsius. Tonight, remaining dry overnight with lengthy clear spells. For many, however, variable amounts of cloud will feed in across western counties of the region. Minimum temperature overnight will be about 15 degrees Celsius. Next high tide, we've just had one at 10 past 12 at a height of 5.06 metres.
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Good afternoon, I'm Woody. 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How is everyone? Had a good week? The weather's been fine again, isn't it? When is it going to rain again? We normally, during our summer, we moan about it still. It rains too much. Now everyone's dying for a bit of rain. Yes. So, on the show today, we've got Woody's mixed bag of tunes that kicks the show off for the first hour. Because you never know what you're going to get. So, if you've got any favourite songs or songs you ain't heard for a while, if I can find them, I'll play them for you. Give us a text, give us a call. We've also got in the first hour Trisha's A to Z playlist. And it's rattled on to the letter I. And Trisha's picked I Am Clute. So we're going to pick a song and play that before 2 o'clock. We've also got Woody's Easy as ABC pub quiz. Oh, yes. Three questions. Same sort of format. I've just changed the name to pub quiz because if a pub was mentioned, some of you, it might just encourage you to have a go. If you hear the word pub, everyone smiles, don't they? So there you go. That's the quiz. Woody's Easy as ABC pub quiz. Three questions, and you get three choices to each question. So you've got no excuse not to have a go this week, okay? Also, of course, we have 2 o'clock Twin Spin Hour. You choose the artist or band, and I pick two songs and play them back to back just for you, of course. 3 o'clock, Woody's Long One. Yep, it's back again. So popular is Woody's Long One. It's a song over 5 minutes, but under 10. I've got a great choice, but if you think you've got an even better choice, give us a text, give us a call again, and I will play that one instead. And the theme for the last part of the show, last week was the 60s. So this week, yeah, you've guessed it, anything 70s for the last part of the show. Okay, plenty of good music for the next 3 hours. But first, I've got to read out this. Is there a locksmith out there on the island? There's an emergency in the house. Someone has locked themselves out of their house in Sheerness. So if anyone out there who could help this afternoon, give us a text, give us a call. So I'd better give you the numbers now. You can text the show 07510984001. That's for the locksmith, and that's for the requests. Or give us a phone call on 01795874422. So if anyone out there who can help a lady in distress who's locked herself out of her house in Sheerness, please let me know, and I can pass on to dear old Rex your information. Okay, better play some more music, shall we?

Oh, a bit of Moody Blues from the 60s. How about that? Yeah, so if you've got a request, a twin spin, a long one, let me know via text 07510984001 or give us a call on 01795874422. So don't just tune in, join in. Even if you haven't got a request, give us a text and say hi, okay? Don't be shy out there. Let me know you're on board. Coming up, it's about 22, I think we'll have Woody's Easy as ABC pub quiz, question one. So stand by for that. Plenty of good music, and what about this? The Scorpions, they asked the question, anybody there?

Scorpions, give us a text, give us a call if you've got any requests. Favourite songs for the first hour. Second hour is Twin Spin, two songs. You pick the artist, of course, or band, and I'll play two songs back to back and don't hang about. That slot fills up pretty quick. And don't forget Woody's Long One. If you've got a song over 5 minutes, but under 10 you want to hear, again, let us know. Locksmith, the lady who's locked herself out of the house, is safely in a house. Now, I do believe, I've just had a call from Rex to say someone's turned up and let her in and sorted things out. So there you go. She's back in her house. Next up, we've got a birthday. Anyone got a birthday here today? Again, let us know, and I'll give you a shout out and wish you a happy birthday. Junior Woody, my youngest son, Chris, it's his birthday today, and I'm going to play him. One of his favourite artists is Miles Kane. So this is for you, Chris. Won't see you until tomorrow, but hopefully you're having a good day. I'm pretty sure you are. Bit of Miles Kane for you, just in case you're listening. Cry on My Guitar.

Miles Kane. I like that one. Yes, there you go. Woody Jr., or Chris as he's known. Happy birthday to you, mate. We have got some texts through. Now, Christine, you have asked for this one before, Bob Seger song. I haven't got it, but it is on my list. So you just got to wait a little while. I've got a record fair coming up in September. I haven't got that one still, Christine, my dear. But if you want another Bob Seger, I can throw one of them in. Welling Paul, good afternoon to you, sir. Twin Spin, I reckon we haven't had the Jam for a while. What about two songs by the Jam dedicated to you, sir? I think you might enjoy them. Redhead has got Woody's Long One. Yeah, we go with this one. Woody's Long One is now closed. Dire Straits classic Private Investigations. We'll have some of that. How's the cricket going, Redhead? Yes, still playing? Because I'll have to come along. I'll have to come along and give you a little bit of a free coaching session. Well, it might cost you a point. I must do that. Come along and have a look. As if you're still playing. I think you are, aren't you? Enjoying it? Let us know. Hello, Trisha. Twin Spin, Harold Melvin and Blue Notes. Oh, why not indeed? Yes, we'll have some of that. Bit of Alice Cooper. I know it's the 70s and it's the theme is after 3 o'clock, but it's just the mood I'm in.

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1: Okay, so look at the trains first. They all seem to be running on time for the next hour, hour and a half, apart from the Faversham service at 13:40. That is cancelled because a member of the train crew being unavailable. There you go. Okay, right, let's have a look at the travel on the island. It doesn't look too bad. A little bit busy on the lower road, but Marine Parade, sorry. I've got the map upside down. A busy round at Sheerness Railway Station. Oh, of course, as it normally is around this time. Everywhere else on the island looks pretty good. A bit busy around Queenborough traffic lights, round by the ambulance station. A little bit busy there, but everywhere else okay. So have a look coming off the island, on the island, not a problem. A little bit slow though, I think. It's coming off over the bridge, but not too bad at all, I think. I think it should be okay. Key Street roundabout is a little bit busy, and then as you head up to Keekle Hill, coming back to Key Street, that's a bit slow at the moment, as is the Sittingbourne runway system all the way through up to Snips Hill. A249 heading towards Detling, that is okay. The M2, before you come to the Sittingbourne turn off, a little bit slow there. Both ways, just flagging up green, so that's not too bad. Having a look at the M20, that looks okay. So not too bad at all, but we'll have further updates anyway in about an hour's time, I reckon.
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Oh, what a tune from 1969. Everyday People, Sly and Family Stone. Welcome back. I'm Woody. This is the Late Late Breakfast Show on 95.6 BRFM on a sunny afternoon. Redhead. Oh, yes, I'll be coming up, Redhead. And even if it's just for a pint and watch a bit of cricket, we'll have to sort that out. I've got to pop up. William Paul is up for the jam, yes indeed. And we've got, after the next song, we have got Woody's Easy as ABC pub quiz. There you go, the word pub. There'll be more people texting him just because it's got the word pub in it. Everyone's eyes light up when you mention pub. Three questions, each with possible three answers. Question one coming up after the next song. And also before 2 o'clock, before we go into twin spin mode, it's Trish's A to Z playlist. We've rattled on to the letter I, and the band is I Am Clute. Or I think he's a solo artist, isn't he? Not too sure. Anyway, it is I Am Clute. That would be before 2 o'clock. So, Christine, you've had another go at Deep, this time Deep Purple, but I don't think you meant that one. No, you meant this one. Pretty sure of it. Enjoy this one, my dear.

Yes, I knew you liked that one. That was the one you meant to text in, Christine, wasn't it? Yes, you're right. Yes, I didn't have that one either. But I'm glad you like that one, Christine. I Am Clute. We're a band, said Tricia. And they've folded. They're not a band anymore. But that'll be coming up just before 2 o'clock. I Am Clute. What have we got here? Andy Mann. Hello, Andy Mann. He's out and about and he's listening in. Twinspin, Chicago. Yes, I'll sort that out for you. And Blackfoot Sioux song. I will try and squeeze in before 2 o'clock as well for you. But first, it is Woody's As Easy As ABC Pub Quiz. The word pub, okay? Pub quiz. Songs that you might just get asked in a pub quiz. Three questions, each with three possible answers. Here we go. Question one. Where would you hurt if you were hit or kicked in the tarsus? Where would you hurt if you were hit or kicked in the tarsus? That's T-A-R-S-U-S. That just made me laugh, really. Is it A, the knee, B, the ankle, or C, the wrist? There you go. Question one is, where would you hurt if you were hit or kicked in the tarsus? A, knee, B, ankle, C, wrist. Why am I laughing about that? A tarsus. Anyway, moving on. Redhead, he likes cricket. Oh, he loves it.

Yeah, I love it as well, Redhead. Dreadlock Holiday, 10cc. Okay, I knew the word pub. Add it to a quiz and I'll get loads of people texting in with answers. And let's go through them quickly. But first, Andy Man said he loved the Deep Purple track Fireball. He bought the album 50 plus years ago. Blackfoot Sue, yes, it's 70, so that's dropping down after 3 o'clock. Thank you very much. Texter 0277. Oh, Sasha. I knew someone would have a go at this. The question was, where would you hurt if you were hit or kicked in a tarsus? A, knee, B, ankle, or C, wrist. I knew someone would say backside, and it goes to you, Sasha, in Hot Faversham. The correct answers. Sasha has another go, and yeah, you got it right. That is the correct answer. Tractor Man's got it right as well. TNT's got it right. Trisha has got it wrong. Yes, it was A, knee, B, ankle, or C, a wrist. So there you go. You're close. You're very close, though. And Dan from Queenborough, that's a bit technical. Your text seems like you know what you're talking about. we're going with the answer I got here. And yes, that is the closest. Well done, Dan. And yes, you got it right as well. Okay, keep coming. The answer will be just after 2 o'clock, after the first twin spin. And we're going now to Trisha's A to Z playlist. Every week, every show I do, we go through the playlist in alphabetical order. Yeah, it's simple as that. And today is the letter I, and Trish picked I Am Clute. Some Better Day.

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1: Well, that was I Am Clute. That's Trisha's A to Z playlist. And on Sunday, it will be another letter. Wonder if you can guess what the letter will be. There you go. And yes, thank you for those two kisses. And yeah, she sent Peter Finch two kisses earlier in his show earlier. I got jealous. But you got the quiz right, Trisha. Yes, it is. I'll give out the answers after 2 o'clock. What we got next? Oh yes, we've got to go up to the news headlines and the weather updates. And to take us there, yesterday on Simon's show, he played Dex's Midnight Runners, 7 days Too Long. Not too many people play this one. It's all the others, but he plays this and it's very good. And I'm going to play it as well. See you after the news.

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1: From the Sky News Centre at 2, Funeral Director Robert Bush has apologised to families of his victims as he arrived at court for the start of a five-day sentencing hearing. He admitted 67 offences following a police raid in Hull. Jasmine Beverley found out 2 years after her baby's funeral she'd been given the wrong ashes.
2: I trusted him with the most important person in my life, one of my children, and he let me down. It's evil. That's all I could say. Evil.
1: Officials in France are describing a fire cloud hovering over the city of Bordeaux as wildfires rage before temperatures are forecast to climb. Almost 400,000 people have been evacuated there and in neighbouring Spain. Speaking via a translator, French Interior Minister Laurent Nunez described the conditions.
3: We have a never-seen-before fire, which has its own life, completely erratic, independent. It goes off in all sorts of directions, and that makes it very difficult to control. This fire created its own pyro cloud.
1: A man's been told he may never be released from prison after raping a 15-year-old girl in Edinburgh. 21-year-old Aaron Strachan abducted the teenager last May. Within the week, he also stabbed a man and attacked another with a hammer. Judge Michael O'Grady sentenced him.
4: The word predatory is perhaps overused in these courts, but it is an inescapable adjective when considering this truly bestial crime.
1: Downing Street says it's not true Andy Burnham's considering scrapping and replacing council tax and stamp duty in parts of the UK. There were reports the Prime Minister was actively looking at reforms. England's Luke Whitehouse has claimed gymnastics gold in the floor event at the Commonwealth Games. A score of 14.566 earned him the title in Glasgow. And wildlife presenter and comedian Bill Oddie has died aged 85. His agents paid tribute to his intelligence and wit. That's the latest. I'm Anna Bates.
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6: Generally dry day across the region with bright or sunny spells. Some more prolonged sunshine is possible later. Becoming very warm in lighter winds. Maximum temperatures could reach 26 degrees Celsius, currently 24 degrees in Windy Ridge. Tonight remaining dry overnight with lengthy clear spells for many. However, variable amounts of cloud will feed in across western counties of the region. Minimum temperatures overnight 15 degrees Celsius. Next high tide is early tomorrow morning at 42 minutes past midnight, at a height of 5.18 metres.
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6: Oh, yes, it is. I'm Woody. This is the Late Late Breakfast Show on a sunny afternoon. And we're entering the second hour of the show. It's Twin Spin Hour. And I've virtually all booked up, I think. You name the artist or band, of course. And I'll pick two of their songs and play them back just for you. But first, I'm going to give you the answer before we go into twin spin mode. I'm going to give you the answer because hello, Simon, welcome on board. Let's have a look. Trish has got it right. Dan from Queenborough has got it right. TNT has got it right. Sacha in Hot Faversham has got it right. Tractor Man's got it right. Yes, it was, of course, not the backside. It was the ankle. You should have had B. So where would you hurt if you were hit or kicked in the tarsus? It was B, ankle. Two more pub quiz questions to come. But first, since it's my show, I'm having first choice, as I normally do. with a twin spin, and I've picked The Specials.

Oh, I've got the ends quite suddenly. There you go. I think Simon would like that as well. Twin Spin, kicking off the Twin Spin Hour. My choice. You're wandering now, and before that, enjoy yourself. Yes, please, enjoy yourself for the rest of the show. Okay, Woody's Easy As ABC pub quiz. Here we go. Question two. It's music related. Which Dire Straits album included the song Money for Nothing? Which Dire Straits album included the song Money for Nothing? Was it A, Brothers in Arms, B, Making Movies, or C, Love Over Gold? Give us a text, give us a call with your answer. Which Dire Straits album included the song Money for Nothing? Was it A, Brothers in Arms, B, Making Movies, C, Love Over Gold? Harold Melvin, Harold Melvin and the Blue Notes, Twin Spin coming up for Trisha.

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1: Harold Melvin and the Blue Notes. Don't Leave Me This Way. And the other song was What You Get When You Tune In to Woody's Late Late Breakfast. Satisfaction Guaranteed. Or was it the second song, Don't Leave Me This Way? One of them, anyway. We've got some travel in about 10 minutes' time. But thank you, Texter 1826 has let us know at Keekle Hill there's a tree fallen down. So you're going to get delays there. I will check the travel and let you know how bad it is in about 10 minutes. But if you're anywhere on the A2 near Keekle Hill, there's a tree down. So you've probably going to get delays. I will give an update as soon as I can. Now, the question two, which Dire Straits album included the song Money for Nothing? As studio albums, not compilations. So thank you for that, Dan from Queenborough. Was it A, Brothers in Arms, B, Making Movies, C, Love Over Gold? And yeah, these are too easy, these pub questions. And it's TNT's got it right, Tractor Man's got it right, Dan for Queenborough has got it right, and Tricia has got it right. The answer is, of course, A, Brothers in Arms. So you should have had a B and A. One more question to come after the travel. But take us there. It's yes, we'll have Welling Paul's Twin Spin for the Jam after the travel. But to take us there, Julie from Minster, she wanted Elvis Costello. So you got it, Julie.

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1: 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High Street, Sheerness.
2: Okay, yes, at Keekle Hill, a tree has fallen down and the flagging up here, the road is closed at the moment. So between Key Street and Keekle Hill, there's a tree in the road and the road is closed. So it doesn't, it's not flagging, oh yeah, it is flagging up a bit of congestion now. So along the A2, Newington, Keekle Hill and Key Street, a tree is in the road, so there's going to be slight delays there, I think. So try and avoid that area. Staying on the A2, Sittingbourne one-way system, that seems to be cleared, but Snipsfield's a little bit busy at the moment. Going the other way, because you can't get through, I suppose, you've got Rainham High Street is quite clear at the moment. Rest of the A249 heading towards Maidstone, that is okay until you get to the roundabout at the bottom of Detlin. There's works going on there, so there's a bit of a queue there, and that's going to slow you down a little bit. The rest of the motorway is fine. M20, M2. Let's go back to the island. Getting off the island is fine. Getting on the island's okay. And the traffic, a little bit busy around Queenborough traffic lights. But everything else looks pretty good, actually. So just make a note of Keekle Hill. There's a tree that's fallen down, so you're going to get delays through there. The road is shut at the moment. Go to the trains. Just have a look at the trains. Yep, for the next hour and a half, all the trains are running on time. Further updates in an hour, or if anything changes with the tree, I will let you know when I know.
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2: I'm Woody. This is the Late Late Breakfast Show, and we're halfway through Twin Spin Hour. On the hour, 3 o'clock, we will have Woody's Long One chosen by Red Ed, bit of Dire Straits for that. And straight after, we will go into until 4 o'clock, anything from the 70s. Anything from the 1970s. So if you've got any favourite 70s tune, give us a text, give us a call, and I will try and find room for you. Okay, this I have question three of Woody's Easy as ABC pub quiz. And it goes like this. In the official game of Conkers, in the rules, how many strikes per turn are you allowed? In the official game of Conker... sorry, let's read this out right. In the official game of Conker rules... That's it. How many strikes per turn are allowed? I haven't played Conkers for years. In the official game of Conker rules, how many strikes per turn are you allowed? Is it A, 3, B, 1, or C, 5? Okay. In the official game of Conker rules, how many strikes per turn are you allowed? A, 3, B, 1, C, 5. There you go. Next up, Twin Spin for William Paul, The Jam.

Well then, Paul, hope you like the twin spin of the jam. Two great songs there. And the question three. In the official Game of Conquer rules, how many strikes per turn are allowed? Now, I said A, is it three, B, one, or C, five? Now, we've had Trisha, who apparently, growing up in Glasgow, she was the Conquer champion. So she says, I'm going to read out the answer anyway after this. She said, you only get one strike if you hit the other Conquer, but if you miss, you have another two attempts. So technically, she says one and three are both correct. Thank you for that, Trisha. Then we got TNT with the answer I've got on this piece of paper here, has got it right. Tractor Man's got it right. And Dan for Queen. But yes, I have got that Black Sabbath track. That'll be after 3 o'clock. You have got it right as well. And STB, Texter 384, you said one, which if you go with Trisha, is technically correct. But the answer I've got to go for is three. That's the official answer on the quiz question sheet, which I've got in my hand now. Okay, so that's it. You should add B, A, and A. And thank you for everyone who took part. And well done those who got the right answer as well. And thank you to all those who pointed out little errors in the questions. But anyway, another Would Is Easy as ABC pub quiz next week. Andy Mann, Twin Spin, Chicago next.

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2: Yes, it is. What have we got here? 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Infinity Age UK have arranged this. And let's turn this down a bit. What have we got? Open to all ages, Friday the 7th of August, 10:30 a.m. to 2 o'clock. And whereabouts is it? Oh, it's Rosemary House, 43 Trinity Road, Sheerness. You've got food and refreshments, cakes and sweet treats, plenty of games, hook a duck, coconut shy, tombola, guess the sweets in a jar. Oh, I'll have a go at that. And a visit from Hello Kitty, face painting, bounty castle, loads more. 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So any more information, it's 01795 662 562. 01795 662 562. Infinity Age UK Sheppey, Rosemary House, 43 Trinity Road, Sheerness. 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Plenty to do, loads of food and refreshments, cakes and treats, and also a BFM roadshow will be there as well. Not to be missed, and it's all for a good cause.
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2: 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And it's going to cost you £8 per person. Oh, that's for transport. So if you want picking up and taking back, that is transport. The cost £8 per person. So remember that. That's only for transport to get you there and back. So it's free to get in. Good job I pointed that out. Andy Mann, he said I just played the best Chicago track ever, and he said he's excellent on guitar at playing that track as well. Keep practicing, Andy. Brilliant. Okay, one more to go, and it's Andy S from Sittingbourne, REM, Twin Spin. Yeah, you've got it coming up now, and then at 3 o'clock, we've got Red Ed's choice of Woody's Long One, and I've chosen a live version because it's about 7.5 minutes long. That's all to come up.

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2: From the Sky News Centre at 3, gasps have been heard in court over details of what's been called a horror scene at a funeral home in Hull. It's day one of a five-day sentencing hearing for 48-year-old Robert Bush, who admitted 67 offences, including 30 of withholding burial. He had a message for victims' families outside court.
3: Are you sorry for what you've done to these families?
4: Do you have any remorse, Mr. Bush?
3: Are you sorry, Mr. Bush?
4: People get the wrong ashes, Mr. Bush. What did you say, sorry?
5: I'm sorry, yes.
2: Officials say a wildfire ravaging the Bordeaux region of France has created a fire cloud which risks further fueling the flames. Around 400,000 people have been forced to leave their homes in the southwest of the country and in central Spain. Meanwhile, in parts of England, heat health alerts have been upgraded to amber from tomorrow. Authorities in Germany have confirmed a Polish woman was killed in Saturday's vehicle ramming and stabbing attack at Berlin Pride. 29 other people were injured. A suspect was later shot dead. Many at the event have questions.
6: How could it be even possible? I saw the police, I saw the security controls, the whole city was blocked.
7: I was at a demo where there were so many police officers. I do find it incredible that somehow a car got through here.
2: Comedian and wildlife presenter Bill Oddie has died at the age of 85. Before Springwatch, he found fame in the 70s with comedy trio The Goodies. Our arts and entertainment reporter Bethany Minnell has more.
8: It was appointment to view TV. It was the kind of show that would be on in the evening. The next day, all the kids at school would be talking about it. I banged into a colleague on the way here, and he was that era, and he said to me, the episode where they had a giant kitten on the show. It was quite surreal, a bit Monty Python-esque, actually.
2: And Fujitsu is still being allowed to bid for government contracts despite its role in the Horizon IT scandal. The Japanese firm is on a list of approved suppliers. That's the latest. I'm Anna Bates.
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10: Generally dry day across the region with bright or sunny spells. Some more prolonged sunshine is possible later this afternoon. Becoming very warm in lighter winds. Maximum temperature 26 degrees Celsius, and it's reached 26 degrees here at Windy Ridge. Turn that fan up, Woody. Tonight, remaining dry overnight with lengthy clear spells for many. However, variable amounts of cloud will feed in across western counties of the region. Minimum temperatures will drop to 15 degrees Celsius. Next high tide early in the morning, 42 minutes past midnight at a height of 5.18 metres.
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10: It certainly is. I'm Woody, and this is the Late Late Breakfast Show on a sunny Monday afternoon, entering its final hour of the show. First up, it's Woody's A Long One, chosen by Red Ed, and I've picked an even longer one for him, a longer version. It's the live version as well, coming up next. And then we go straight into anything from the 70s. We've had a few requests. We've got room for two or three more. So get your text in, give us a call if you've got a favourite 70s tune you want to hear between now and 4 o'clock. Got more live entertainment in the studio from 7 o'clock to 10 o'clock. With Roland and Steve, the Likely Lads, in the studio from 7 o'clock. With a theme tonight is songs with want, need, or like in the title. So great theme, great music, and plenty of banter and plenty of information and stats, I reckon. And so don't miss that. Live in the studio from 7 o'clock. Okay, Woody's Long One. Back again. Private Investigations, the live version.

the dirt, you get to meet all sorts in this line of work. And treachery and treason was always an excuse for it.

Private Investigations, Woody's Long One this week, chosen by Red Ed, and that's the live version, of course. So it's 70s all the way until 4 o'clock now, and best place to start is probably 1970.

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1: Yes, it is. No, nearly got talking to Mr. Finch outside, soaking the sun up. Andy Mann, get me out of this. 1972 now. Blackfoot Sioux standing in the road.

Oh, yes. Paranoid. Bit like me, really. Black Sabbath, that was from 1970 as well. And that was for Dan from Queenborough. And now, Andy Man, we're going to try again. Blackfoot Sioux, Standing in the Road. We've jumped 2 years to 72. Fingers crossed.

We got there in the end. Blackfoot 2, Standing in the Road, 1972. Yes, it's 70s all the way to 4 o'clock. And we've got some travel updates about 3:30. But next up, we've got Boogie Shoes of 78 for Trisha, and followed by a bit of Archie Bell and the Drells straight after.

Archibald and Drell from 72. Here we go again. Before that, Trisha's Choice, Casey and Sunshine Band, 78. Boogie Shoes. Now, takes into the travel. Our very own Simon might enjoy this one. Freddie Notes and the Rudies with original Montego Bay.

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3: Okay, let's have a look at the travel. Along the A2, Quay Street, heading towards Newington and into Raynham. Heavy traffic along there due to probably a fallen tree earlier. It's not flagging up now. They might have cleared the tree, but there's a backlog of traffic heading from Quay Street through to Keekle Hill up to Newington. And then again in just before Raynham High Street is... quite heavy as well. Going the other way on the A2, Cinnamon one-way system is a bit busy as you come out to Snips Hill and all the way up to towards Batchard, really, is a bit sluggish. A249 heading towards Maidstone, that is okay, really. The M2 and M20 is fine. If we go back and check on to the traffic on the island, looks like the bridges are both working well. But the main problem is on the A249. We've just got by the roundabout that takes you onto the lower road. Some congestion there, a little bit slow there, and also it's slow along Queensborough Road, all the way along the road, Queensborough Road, onto Minster Road. As you got the halfway houses, traffic lights, it is slow there. Elsewhere on the island, it looks okay, a bit busy. Round by the railway station, of course. And if you go to the trains, everything's on time apart from the 1548 London St Pancras service. That's been cancelled because of a member of train crew being unavailable. So there you go. What we got next? Oh, we've got some ads. And when we come out of it, we've got something from T-Rex from 1972.
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Oh, yes, classic from T-Rex, Children of the Revolution. Just had a phone call from Rex. Update on Chrome's Corner and Lower Road by the boot fair, by Saturday's boot fair. Car's broken down, and he says that the police have arrived and have shut the road at the moment, trying to move the car. So Chrome's Corner, Lower Road, by the boot fair. And traffic is building up and backing up from the A249. So there you go. Update there on the travel. Try and avoid that area if you can for now. Undertones. What have I got? Undertones 1980. I can't play that on the 70s hour. Let's have Brian Ferry instead.

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1: Oh, better put on Ferry. Let's Stick Together. Jerry Hall's in the video, I think, of that one from 1976. So, Cromes Corner, Lower Road, along by where the Saturday's Boot Fair is. The road is closed at the moment. Police are there. There's a broken down car, and I think they're just trying to get it out of the way. But traffic is backing up along the A249 by the bridge. Okay, try and avoid that area if you can. Bit more music now. Chairman of the Board. Give me just a little more time. Yes, indeed.

Chairman of the board, give me just a little more time. I've got about 17 minutes of the show left. I'm back on Sunday evening between 7 and 10 with my vinyl collection show. Have you can join me then. And if you can't, how dare you. I'm back this time next week, 1 o'clock to 4 o'clock, with the late breakfast show. But can I squeeze in a bit of jam?

Yes, man, is the squeeze some jam in. All round the world of jam before that. Take me, I'm yours. Squeeze. Thank you, Welling Paul. Thank you for your comments there. And he said, enjoyed listening to the show. Just, he's been busy. Welling Paul has been busy. Slow down a bit, mate. Okay, we're nearly running out of time. I'm going to play an epic Who track to end off the 70s theme at about 10 to 4. But before that, I want to squeeze in a one from 77. Searchers song, Needles and Pins, but this is the version by Smokey.

Smokey's version of Needles and Pins, a Searchers classic from the 60s. This was released in 1977. Well, that's about it. Another show done. Thank you so much. I had so many texts in today. Much appreciated. Thank you very much. And yes, thank you not only for tuning in, but joining in as well. And thank you, Tricia. You have a great week as well. Yeah, thank you, everyone. Makes it all worthwhile. I'm back again at 7 to 10 with Vinyl Collection. And then again, the Monday, 1 o'clock to 4 o'clock, another late breakfast show. Once again, thank you so much, everyone. Goodbye. I've got to check on my sausage casserole that's in the slow cooker. Oh, can't wait.

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1: From the Sky News Centre at 4, the impact on victims' families of 67 offences at a funeral home in Hull is being heard in court as its director Robert Bush faces a five-day sentencing hearing. Details are being described, including of relatives being given the wrong ashes. Fire clouds are said to be spreading over Bordeaux as a giant wildfire closes in. Around 400,000 people have been forced from their homes in France and central Spain. Maria Canete owns a campsite near Madrid.
2: I feel awful coming back here. I feel powerless. No one has told us anything. No one is helping us. We don't know anything about what's going on. It was really hard to set up this business. It has taken us 11 years to get here.
1: A father and daughter have died after being pulled from the sea at a beach in Cornwall. Meanwhile, an amber heat health alert kicks in for parts of England tomorrow. The UK government says it'll support residents in a Clackmannanshire village affected by ground movement. A report linked it to past mining activity, with locals in Coles Norton evacuated. Here's Scotland's First Minister, John Swinney.
3: This report gives the certainty and the clarity that everyone has been seeking. We'll work collaboratively with the United Kingdom government and the Mining Remediation Authority, giving support to Clackmannanshire Council to make sure that residents can be supported effectively.
1: In sport, it's been a mixed fourth day of the Commonwealth Games for the home gymnasts, live to Cat Suave in Glasgow.
4: Northern Ireland's Olympic champion Rhys McClenaghan's missed out on a Commonwealth pommel horse medal, finishing sixth in the final. There was more success for Scotland's all-around title holder Reuben Ward, who picked up a silver, with teammate Cameron Lynn taking bronze. England's Luke Whitehouse is the new floor champion, while compatriot Abigail Martin finished second on the vault.
1: And comedian and wildlife presenter Bill Oddie has died at the age of 85. He rose to fame in the 70s with The Goodies. That's the latest. I'm Anna Bates.
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0: let you know you're one of my kind.
1: In excess. Good evening, everybody. Welcome to another. Let me turn these headphones up. I say that every week, they're always down, and I should do it before I start, but I never do. Anyway, good evening. Steve Purcell here with you until 10 o'clock tonight. The production team is back off of holiday. There's some good news for you, and he's waving. Good evening, Roland.
2: Good evening, Steve, and good evening, everyone out there. Yeah. If there is everyone out there, we know Annie B and Double D.
1: And the ladies, and Pitbull.
2: And Pitbull.
1: And Bracket.
2: No hinge.
1: We've got a bracket.
2: We won't be opening the door today.
1: Oh, very droll, Roland.
2: I know. That's having a week off, see.
1: All right, yeah. But you saved all that, saved up all your bad lines for when you come back, have you? Do you want to say what we're doing tonight, Roland?
2: Well, I was quite hoping you would.
1: All right, okay. Okay, tonight, any song titles or bands, if you can think of them, but Roland and I couldn't think of any. Any song titles that feature the words want, need or like. So want, need or like.
2: Yeah.
1: It can be as diverse or as obscure as you like. In fact, the more diverse and obscure, the better.
2: Yep, we don't mind. We'll accept anything.
1: we're desperate, aren't we? We'll accept anything. You can send us a text, 07-510-984-001. You can phone the studio this week and speak to the production team.
2: Yeah, on 01795874422.
1: Correct. You remembered that bit.
2: I did.
1: Annie B and the ladies have got some requests. See, they've learned. They're right on the ball.
2: Yeah.
1: Because usually by about 6:45, they've all got their requests in. So I've got most of it. Well, I think I've got all of theirs lined up, actually. So who was that one? Pitbull. Pitbull's first. Great song. Tears for Fears.

0: Lovely song, great choice, Pitbull. Tears for Fears. Everybody wants to rule the world. I like that. Good evening to Rick and Sarah over the water in sunny Southend. Welcome. And I do like your text. Good evening, young Steve. I always knew you were such nice people. Good evening, young Steve. I think you missed a word out. You should have put and old Roland. It's his birthday last week, didn't he? Yeah, good evening to you. Simon, good evening, welcome. And Gary. Gary's out there. Actually, Simon and Gary have mentioned the same band, Wanted. I did think of them earlier, but I couldn't, off the top of my head, think of a song of theirs worth playing.
1: Or what we knew of, yeah, basically.
0: So if Gary or Simon has a worthwhile suggestion for the boy band Wanted, let me know, and I'll see if I can find it for you. Anything to do with the words want, need, or like?
1: Yep.
0: Is the theme tonight.
1: I've decided after our banter on my birthday with Gary.
0: Oh wait.
1: He's not going to be known as Gary anymore. He's going to be known as Noah.
0: Because he was around when they were going in 2x2. Yeah.
1: He was sailing the Ark.
0: Yeah. Noah's first lieutenant, maybe. Good evening, Lorraine, and the dog.

0: him.
1: Yeah, bless him. He can't help it. Who was that next one for? Roberta Flack. I'm trying to see. Annie B. Your Roberta Flack is next. And after that will be Leo Sayer for Double D. So we're going to have an Annie B and a Double D twin spin. Here we go.
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0: Leo Sayer. And before that, Roberta Flack, lovely song, Roberta Flack. Roland's looking puzzled. What's the matter, Roland?
1: I'm having trouble with the...
0: headphones again.
1: Headphones like that. I think there might be... I moved this about, like the jack.
0: Did you?
1: I did.
0: You did, right?
1: I did, and it sort of came back, but now it's gone quiet again.
0: Oh, well.
1: So.
0: Never mind. I can hear you. Where are we? That's a good shout. Good shout, Simon. Very good. Got us. Oh, and apologies to Zeus. Good boy, Zeus. Walkies. I've offended him because I didn't mention his name. Lorraine says. Yes, Gary. That. One. Oh no, Rick and Sarah. That is. That one's on the list. One of your other ones coming up next. Welling Paul. Welling Paul, the man who always makes us smile. Yet again, though, it's very funny in the studio, Paul, but you will understand why I'm not going to read it out. But Roland and I both laughed, so
1: yeah,
0: you're doing something right. and the island's number one cab driver is with us. Our Dan of Tuesday morning BRFM fame.
1: Yeah.
0: He's here tomorrow with the Rewind thingy.
1: Mr. Rewind thingy.
0: No, no. And no. The Danagram. And lots of other good stuff.
1: I see Simon and Gabby were frequenting.
0: Oh, they were.
1: The seaside pub other day.
0: They visited as well.
1: They did.
0: I did.
1: Yeah, I thought...
0: I shall find that...
1: Simon's for the girls.
0: That's
1: very good.
0: I'll give him credit for it when I play the song. I won't actually say what it is now.
1: No.
0: What else we got to do, Roland? Oh, and we have some news later on. I did mention, I think last week, that we had acquired, through the generosity of our friends down at the Rose in Queenborough, some tickets for the gym festival. So next Sunday and Monday... Sunday with Roland in the morning, and we'll do the draw at the end or towards the end of the Monday night show for a pair of tickets to the gym festival. So you get two tickets, free gins, not three gins, free gins. In free, that's a bit of a tongue twister.
1: Three gins?
0: Not three gins, free.
1: Oh, free.
0: Free as in no charge because you're not paying for the tickets.
1: Oh, right.
0: So a pair of tickets. Next week, and a pair of tickets the week after.
1: Yeah, very good.
0: We've got two pairs of tickets. That makes four, doesn't it?
1: Yeah, I think.
0: Yeah.
1: I didn't know you was good at maths, Del Boy.
0: Nor did I know you was good at maths, Boy. See, yeah. I've got four aces, yeah. Un, deux, trois, quatre.
1: Yeah.
0: As he said. Don't matter how many times you see that, it's still funny.
1: It is.
0: And the other one I always watch, and I still always laugh every single time, is when they're in the auction and the price of the watch.
1: Yeah.
0: And he gets to £300,000 or something, or £200,000, and Del Boy falls flat on his back. And then when they go back in, Rodney says it's up to £300,000 now. And when they go back in, he's going three. What, two and a half of the three, and it turns out it's 3 million, not 300,000.
1: Yeah.
0: And then Rodney falls on his back. When they say they don't make them like they used to, I still watch the old.
1: I still like in that one when they're in the three wheeler at the end.
0: Yeah, yeah. Do you want to go first or shall I? Yeah, you see the car rocking, don't you? It's very good. I better play this record. Yeah. For our Rick and Sarah across the water. Bob Dylan coming up. Also, Gary and Simon. Gary that mentioned it. The Wanted song, Glad You Came. I don't recall it. Is it worth playing, Gary? I'll be guided by your DJ expertise, Gary.
1: Gary likes Barry Blue.
0: Yeah, I know.
1: So,
0: okay.
1: That's not a lot to go by.
0: Gary's going to let me know. Is it worth playing, Gary, or is it not? If you say it is, I'll play it. Anyway, Bob Dylan.
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There you go, Bob Dylan. He does like a long song, Bob Dylan, doesn't he? But they are good. They are good. That was Rick and Sarah suggested that one. All right, I'll put that in, Gary, that Wanted song, but I'll take it out again now. Because I don't think Simon was impressed with any of them, but you were just showing your knowledge, Gary, weren't you? Who was that for? One of our ladies. That was for Brackett. I Want to Break Free. By Queen. That is coming up. Then a little bit of the ads. And then the Jackson 5. From many, many, many, many years ago.

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0: I want you back, the Jacksons. Yes, that's gone very echoey. I don't know why. Every week we mess up out with these headphones, and every week it's either mine or yours. Something's
1: don't sound right. Not right. Yeah.
0: Anyway, coming up, a fabulous suggestion from Nigel. From Simon. From Simon, dedicated to our ladies, Annie B and the ladies. Very appropriate record. Needles and Pins as searchers. And it's on theme as well, because it's got need in it. And after that, one from Gary, when he was only a young lad when this came out in 1963. He was probably about 10, I reckon. Something like that. From Jerry and the Pacemakers.
1: I'm just going to keep quiet. Otherwise
0: So 1963 and 1964 are coming up for you next. Lorraine, your one's on. I didn't say hello to Julie and Christine. Or was it Christine and Julie? I'm not sure.
1: I don't know. Well, it was both.
0: It was both.
1: It was both.
0: Well, I can't say I'm
1: two both. Good requests, actually.
0: Yeah. Well, yeah. No, I'm sorry. One okay request, which I'm playing anyway, because a lot of people love the song, and the other one is an absolute gem of a request.
1: Yeah.
0: That's fabulous.
1: Yeah.
0: So they'll
1: that's
0: be coming
1: what I mean.
0: Up,
1: they're both good requests.
0: Yeah, of course they're good, but I'm talking about in...
1: They might have gone to bed by now. Yeah, like, you
0: only
1: know,
0: five,
1: like,
0: 10 minutes ago.
1: Yeah.
0: I'm talking about in my musical taste.
1: Oh, right.
0: One of them is an okay request for my taste, and the other one is a brilliant one.
1: Yeah.
0: So overall, they've done well, you've got to say.
1: Yeah, sort of 75% between them, like.
0: Oh, yeah, at least. At least. And I think in a little while, Roland might have a question.
1: I have.
0: So the Searchers, Needles and Pins, and Jerry and the Pacemakers coming up for you now, those that can remember.

0: There you go, Jerry and the Pacemakers. And before that, Needles and Pins, which Julie and Christine think is pushing it a bit, but it's got need in the beginning of it, so...
1: I think it's pushing it.
0: No.
1: I don't think that is it.
0: I don't know. Maybe that went over my head. I'm not sure. Anyway, yes. Right. I believe Roland has a question.
1: Yeah, I believe I do. I was just saying to Steve, when I suggested tonight's theme with the words, I didn't think of questions, but it's been nigh impossible to get things on theme.
0: Roland, if anybody can do it, I have every
1: confidence.
0: Well,
1: I've got a few, so hopefully people won't think they're too bad.
0: Right.
1: So, right, could you name the... film that was released in the year 2000, starring Mel Gibson. He played an executive chauvinist advertising exec, and after an electric shock in the bath, he discovered that he can hear women's thoughts.
0: Yeah.
1: Could you tell me what that film was called?
0: Yeah. I know. As I always say, if I know him, they must be.
1: It's quite a funny film.
0: Yeah, I've seen clips of it. I don't think I've ever watched the whole thing. Anyway, the aforementioned Julie and Christine, who requested which record, Roland? Do you know that?
1: Yes, I do.
0: Who requested the New Seekers?
1: That was Christine.
0: So Christine's up first, and the other one is Julie. So, ladies, here's your two songs.
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0: The New Seekers, I'd Like to Teach the World to Sing. And of course, John Holt. Does it get any better than John Holt? I don't think it does, really. Fabulous. Yeah, there are strange noises in headphones tonight, Roland. I don't know why.
1: It's probably your brain rattling around. I'll
0: turn that down a little bit, and it's a bit better, actually. Anyway, what's the question situation, Roland? Are we?
1: Well, we've only got four right answers.
0: Is that all?
1: I'll repeat it
0: Go on then. Go on then.
1: A year 2000 film starring Mel Gibson. He plays a chauvinist ad executive. And after electric shock in the bath, he discovers that he can hear women's thoughts. Could you name that film?
0: It could be dangerous, couldn't it? Hey, I'll say no more. Oh, dear. Right, where are we?
1: So, come on, we've got four right answers, I'm sure you know.
0: And a very brave attempt from our Welling Paul. Very funny. Bruno Mars, Full of Rain. And I mustn't forget to mention Zeus. Walkies. Here we go.

0: That was a rather abrupt ending, Mr. Bruno Mars. That one suggested by Lorraine and Zeus. I don't know if it was Lorraine or Zeus suggested that song.
1: I know Lorraine likes Bruno Mars.
0: Yeah. What was I going to say? Millie Molly, good evening. Welcome.
1: And Donna.
0: It's Donna, yes. Hello, Donna. Good evening to you. And Mr. Redhead himself, if he's there. Hello. You doing your answer?
1: I am.
0: Or are you doing
1: something else? That 2000 Mel Gibson film, which I asked the question on earlier, is of course What Women Want. I think funny, very funny film. I'll be honest, Donna. You said about the soundtrack.
0: I can't remember it, to be honest.
1: But I'll take your word for it.
0: I'm not a great lover of film soundtracks as a general rule. I don't take a lot of notice of them unless it's something special like the Blues Brothers that we spoke about before. Anyway, carry on. Sorry, I interrupted.
1: Right, so we got correct answers from Lolly, from Rick and Sarah, from Gary, Christine and Julie, Millie Molly, Annie B and the crew, and Donna. So well done to everybody who got that
0: very
1: one
0: good.
1: Right.
0: Talking of Annie B and the ladies, I've got one of their requests that was on the hard drive that I haven't got around to playing yet, so I'm going to do that next. Oh, actually, I can't. I haven't got my lead, Roland.
1: Haven't you?
0: No. Well, and without the lead, I can't play the song.
1: How remiss of you.
0: How remiss of me. How remiss of you not passing it over to me. That's your normal job. sorry, people. Talk amongst yourselves. We'll get there in the end. We do try. People have said we're very trying anyway.
1: In someone's case, that's very true.
0: which one?
1: I didn't mention it, that's why.
0: Ah, right, okay. Carol King coming up for our ladies down by the sea with Annie B.

0: What a voice that lady had, eh? Carole King.
1: What a songwriter.
0: Yeah, yeah. Great song.
1: Yeah. Because I don't know if they were a couple at one time, but her friend James Taylor had the biggest hit with that one.
0: Yeah.
1: And she wrote it for him, so.
0: Right, go on then.
1: We got a record coming up next, or a track coming up next. Status Quo, Whatever You Want. While it plays, could anybody out there tell me what animal was on the front of the record sleeve?
0: Oh, that's a bit of a curveball, isn't it?
1: And, yeah, because it's
0: the
1: quite...
0: the single or the album?
1: Well, the single.
0: Really?
1: Yeah.
0: That's unusual.
1: Yeah, it was a picture cover, and there was an animal on the front, and it had also a part of the question, if you want to tell us, what was strange about the animal?
0: I don't know that.
1: No, I didn't think you would.
0: No, but, I don't.
1: Yeah. So what animal was on the front cover of the single Whatever You Want?
0: And I'll play it now, should I?
1: Yeah.
0: Go on then. Truly Local Radio. BRFM.

0: status quo. Whatever you want.
1: Roland,
2: yes.
1: Over to you.
2: Right. Well, we haven't got many right answers. In fact, we only got two. But the animal on the front cover of the 7-inch single, as Gary rightly points out, because the 12-inch had people on the front, was a penguin. But no one actually said what was strange about the penguin. It had a pair of suspenders on. A penguin. So we got correct answers from Gary and from Lolly. So well done for getting that.
0: Very well. I just found, while you were doing that, I just found a great record for our last three tonight. Randy Crawford, You Might Need Somebody. What a great song that is. I've just put that in.
2: I was going to suggest it, actually.
0: Was
2: you
0: really?
2: Yeah.
0: He was.
2: Yeah, so
0: shall we believe him, ladies and gentlemen, or shall we not?
2: Yeah.
0: No, I don't think we should. Right, you doing anything else, or shall I play
2: some
0: music?
2: No, not at the moment.
0: Not at the moment. He's not doing anything at the moment. Let's do Andy Gibb. And that was 1977, I Just Want to Be Your Everything. And straight after that, Ardeen Taylor, Indiana Wants Me, from 71. Here we go. Sorry, wrong records. Not to worry, they'll be on after. Just ignore me, don't worry, I've been asleep since then.

0: That's lovely. Robert Palmer, Mercy, Mercy Me, I Want You. Yeah, nice record, that. Nice record.
1: Are you going to remind people of the...
0: Yeah, tonight's theme, for those of you who may have just joined us, any songs with want, need or like in the title? Want, need or like in the title? Let us know your suggestions.
1: So like Donna and Millie Molly, who've not long come on.
0: Yeah.
1: If you're out there, or anybody else
0: anything
1: who's out there
0: who's
1: not requested so far,
0: yeah,
1: give us a text 07510 984001, or you can call us on the studio number 01795 874 422.
0: Indeed, you can. I was
1: looking. Shall I have give another?
0: Yeah, go on.
1: Right, this will suit Gary. A 1959 film.
0: Here we go.
1: Starring, these headphones are driving me nuts.
0: It's me as well. All I can do is turn it down.
1: No, it's just, it just keeps cutting out. So one minute I hear my voice and then I don't. So I'm going to take them off.
0: Okay, then.
1: Right, so, 1959 film starring Tony Curtis and Jack Lemmon. And also Marilyn Monroe. Tony Curtis and Jack Lemmon play some musicians on the run from the mob, and they disguise themselves as women and join an all-female band. What is the name of that film? Very famous film, starring Marilyn Monroe.
0: Yeah, and Jack Lemmon and
1: Tony Curtis. Yeah. So, what was the name of that film?
0: Have you ever read that déjà vu thing, Roland? You know, when you feel like you've done something before.
1: Don't know. Yeah, I have.
0: Like when somebody introduced the Andy Gibb song and the Ardeen Taylor song and then played something totally different.
1: Yeah, that's the one.
0: I'm going to introduce them songs now.
1: Oh, yeah.
0: I won't bother because everybody...
1: Are you going to play the wrong one again?
0: Well, it's more than possible. More than possible.
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0: you only want to meet Ardeen Taylor. What are you doing? You're doing answers.
1: I'm going to give an answer, yeah. So I asked, what was the Tony Curtis and Jack Lemmon and Marilyn Monroe film from 1959 where they played the musicians on the run from the mob, and it was, of course, Some Like It Hot. So we had correct answers from Lolly, from Gary, from Rick and Sarah, from Welling Paul, from Millie Molly, and good evening, Chrissy Carquest. All got that one right. So for anyone who's just joined us, the theme is any songs with want, need or liking. So if you haven't already given us a request tonight, if we got it, we'll play it for you. So text us in, give us a call, yeah. Whichever.
0: The other proviso is that some of them we might have played already, like Nigel just requested one that we played first song tonight.
1: Yes.
0: And Millie Molly's also requested one that we've already played, Jackson 5. Nigel and Millie Molly, have a little go, see if you can think of another one. And by the way, Nigel, not yet, no. I've just checked the emails now, and nothing's there, but maybe it'll be in the morning, not a problem. Anything else, Roland, you want to do?
1: No, not for now, not for now.
0: You've given that to people who...
1: I have.
0: Right, okay. Yeah. Rolls up the lanes with us as well. They wanted Madonna, that's going to be on next. Yeah, any requests, you know where we are? 07 510 984 001. Madonna.
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0: I was typing that song title away for Millie Molly, looking for it, and the mouse had moved, and I'm typing into nothing. Anyway, not to worry.
1: We've all been there.
0: I think Roland's going to text you, Nigel. But the four I had booked was two for the daughter and son-in-law, and two for the grandchildren. So two I've got, but the other two were the wrong age group.
1: Yeah, I made a mistake.
0: So
1: it may
0: be complicated getting them on the gate. I don't know. We'll see. We'll sort it out. Right. What are we doing? What?
1: I can't remember.
0: Do you want to?
1: Yeah, I'll do another question. Right. Could you name the 1985 film starring Dan Aykroyd and Chevy Chase, where they play secret agents? So what was that? Remember, all these questions have got one of our words in the title. So the 1985 film starring Dan Aykroyd and Chevy Chase, where they play secret agents. So what was the name of that film, please?
0: Yeah, okay, fine, we can do that. Elvis, a couple of my favourites. One just before Elvis Costello, I Don't Want to Go to Chelsea. And I don't know whether, I'm assuming Simon's still there. He loves a bit of Ian Drury. And he's up next. I Want to Be Straight.
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0: straight. I want to be great. I want to be straight. Yes, Ian Drury, he wants to be straight. Two good songs there, Ian Drury, and before that, the Elvis Costello. Very good, very good.
1: Certainly was. Right, let's repeat that question. 1985 film starring Dan Aykroyd and Chevy Chase, where they play secret agents.
0: Yeah.
1: And remember, all our questions tonight, in some form, have got one of our words that the theme is around. So, want, need, or like. So, it's a three-word answer, and one of them is in there.
0: Is one of them words.
1: Is one of them
0: words.
1: One of
0: them words is one of them words.
1: So, yeah, Millie Molly and Chrissy Carquest, think about it, where they place it. What's another word for a secret agent?
0: Yeah. I know another word for secret squirrel.
1: Yeah.
0: Right. Should I play this song?
1: Let's play.
0: Redhead. I've dug it out. I know it's not on theme, but as you... Simon's busy. Loves a bit of...
1: Simon's got his cricket bat out.
0: Redhead. You wanted a bit of this Red Hot Chili Peppers. Here we go.

0: There you go.
1: Red Hot Chili Peppers for for Red Ed. Right, a message from Mrs. Panda. Our listeners, if you could keep an eye out, one of Mrs. Panda's neighbours has lost an escaped blue staffy in the garden this afternoon. Kingsborough Manor by the water tower. She has a white patch on her chest, 12 weeks old, and she responds to rattles. The estate is searching for her on foot and in cars. No luck to date. Any sightings? I have a phone number. So those of you that wish to do so, grab a pen and paper and I will read it out in a second or two. Or you can punch it into your phone or whatever. It's 07739 407 650. 07739 407 650. So a blue staffy with a white patch on her chest, must be a little one, 12 weeks old. Keep an eye out, Kingsborough Manor by the water tower. So any help with that obviously would be very much appreciated by the owners. And if you need that number again, drop me a message and I will repeat it. Right, what's the plan, Roland? Do we have a plan?
0: We never have a plan.
1: No. If we do have a plan, it goes wrong. There is a message on Facebook, Donna. I'm not sure who put it on there, but there is one on there somewhere. I've just seen it as I was reading that message out. I'll find it. There was one on Facebook. Let me have a look. I'll find it during the next record and let you know who it was. But somebody put it on there that I know, because it came up on my feed. Right, Lorraine. Just a little message for Lorraine. I have good news and I have bad news. The good news is Caro Emerald is next. But after that, there's a Beatles twin spin. So you can take the rough with the smooth. And then we have Adele for Millie Molly, Detroit Emeralds for Nigel. Lots of requests still coming up. So we'll do that and be back to you in a minute.

0: Coro Emerald for Lorraine and Zeus. And don't forget the Beatles Twin Spin is coming up shortly, which was one request from Gary earlier on and one from Rick and Sarah.
1: I believe.
0: It was. Lorraine wants you to message her when the Beatles are finished so she can start listening again. She's not a lover of the Beatles. Nigel, that I Want Candy, the Strange Loves, was that not Bow Wow Wow? I might be wrong. But I can't find either of them at the moment. So anyway, go on, Roland, you do your bit.
1: Right, I asked what was the film in 1985 released starring Dan Aykroyd and Chevy Chase where they played secret agents? And of course, it's on theme. And the answer was Spies Like Us. So we only had three right answers.
0: Did we?
1: We had Dan, our Dan got that one right. Gary and Rick and Sarah all got that one right. Now, you know, I've been over the last, we haven't done it for a couple of weeks, but I've been doing dad jokes.
0: You have, yeah,
1: like,
0: unfortunately.
1: Or sad jokes, yeah. Or whatever you like to
0: terrible
1: call them.
0: Terrible jokes, I'll call
1: terrible
0: them.
1: Jokes.
0: Yeah.
1: So I've got a couple of them. Right. So obviously the first word of it is what. So what sits at the bottom of the sea and shakes? What is the punchline to that? What sits at the bottom of the sea and shakes?
0: So yeah, okay. Sorry,
1: that's a looking, nice easy one.
0: I was looking for
1: That's so old. That's older than Gary, that joke.
0: Is it really?
1: Yeah.
0: God, who told it? Arthur Askey or someone like that?
1: Probably, yeah.
0: Oh, talking of Gary, anyone that... you could do me and Roland a little favour. Anyone who's round Queenborough on Saturday afternoon, Gary will be playing in the Queen Philippa Garden.
1: Will he?
0: He will. So if you're passing, just go in. You can have a small lemonade while you're there, if you like. And... just say to him, Roland and Steve are right, you do look old. So if you're passing the Queen Philippa and you hear music in the garden, it'll be our Gary. So if you get the chance, pop in and say hello.
1: Yeah.
0: He's not all that bad.
1: Old Zimmer frame will be parked outside.
0: Oh,
1: is that dear, harsh?
0: That's very, very harsh, Roland.
1: Gary.
0: Very harsh.
1: Gary, that's unnecessary. Now, your answer.
0: Yeah, I've just seen it, yeah.
1: It's probably correct, but
0: yeah, it is. Another one of them we don't want to read out because we're a family show. Where are we? I can't believe it's still currently 23 degrees, Roland. This is
1: sad. Know, not 3 degrees.
0: Not 3 degrees. Not Sheila Ferguson. No. Right, Lorraine. I've been promising you for ages. I'm going to play the Beatles Twin Spin now.

0: spotted Roland, yes. Do you want to do the answer to your difficult man joke question?
1: Yeah, so what sits at the bottom of the sea and twitches, wriggles, whatever? And of course it is a nervous wreck. So we got correct answers from Lolly, from Rick and Sarah, from Chrissy Carquest and Millie Molly. So yeah, I'll take any sort of correct answer that. So
0: close enough, near enough.
1: Yeah, that's right.
0: Nigel, your Fleetwood Mac one, I've saved that for one of my three at the end of the show because it is just so good. So it will be on, but it'll be a little bit later. There's another one of yours coming up in a minute or two. And Millie Molly wanted Adele. That's coming up, I think, next. I found your Dead South, Gabby, and I found your Strange Loves one, Nigel, as well. So everything's running smoothly.
1: Well, that makes sense, doesn't it?
0: So far, anyway.
1: Yeah. Are you going to ask that?
0: Oh, yeah, I'll do that one, yeah. Yeah. In a couple of records' time, you've got 10 minutes to think about it. One is a girl group from 1986, and one is a boy group from 1963. Both song titles, the first two words are Walk Like. Walk Like. First one's a girl group, 1986. Second one is a boy group, 1963. They will be coming up soon. Have a guess. Well, two song titles, Walk Like. They both start Walk Like.
1: Yeah, so get your answers in, usual numbers.
0: Yeah, 07-510-984-001. You can phone the production team here in the studio.
1: 01795-874-422.
0: You went too quick then, didn't you?
1: I did, yeah.
0: Never mind. Okay, so we're going to have Adele, which I think was Millie Molly earlier on. Skippy, hello Skippy. Yeah, there's another part to that answer though. You've got one of them. And then we're going to have Detroit Emeralds, which was suggested by Nigel. Here we go.
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0: Detroit Emeralds field of need. And we have good news. The missing dog from Kingsborough Manor has been found and is home safe. So thank you, Mrs. Panda, for letting us know.
1: Yeah, very good news. Yeah, very good news.
0: Nice. Everybody's had a look about and found it. So, yeah, all good. All good. Where are we? Right. The question was, two songs that start with the words walk like. The first one is a girl group from 1968, which loads of people got right. And the second one is a male group from 1963. So I'm going to play them now. So you've still got time to get the second one.
1: So if you've only answered the
0: couple of people,
1: the girl group.
0: Yeah, a couple of people have done that.
1: That's coming up next. So, if you didn't answer the second part, the man group, boy group.
0: Yeah, have a think. Get a text in quick.
1: Yeah.
0: Here we go. 95.6 BRFM.

0: There's the second one. Four Seasons, Walk Like a Man. And before that, Walk Like an Egyptian. So well done to Roland. Over here.
1: Yeah, we got answers, correct answers in part or all of it from Skippy, from Gary, from Rick and Sarah, from Lolly, from Simon, from Chrissy Carquest, and from Nigel. So well done for everyone for getting that.
0: Yes, excellent. Excellent. You want to say anything or do you want me to carry on?
1: Yeah, carry on for now. Right. I've got another little question.
0: A couple of requests to play. So we'll do that next. Here we go.

0: Monday nights wouldn't be complete without a song from the Dead South, would they, Gabby? Hope you enjoyed that one. Did you have a question, Roland, or do you want to pass at the moment?
1: We're getting nearly to the end of them.
0: Yeah, we ain't got long.
1: So, could anybody out there tell us the 2014 film that is based on a PC racing gaming franchise? Remember, it's got one of our words in it, so it's got either want, need, or like. So, 2014 film based on a PC racing gaming franchise. And what is the name of that film?
0: Okay. You done?
1: Yeah.
0: I've just got time to fit in it. Oh, pardon me. Bit of windy pops there. fit in a little dusty Springfield before the ad break.

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4: Mm-hmm. That's a groove.

0: Paul Simon. A very good suggestion from Roland, that one, I think, earlier on, wasn't it?
1: Yeah, it was. Yeah, it was. Makes a change for me.
0: Indeed, I was impressed. That's
1: I've still haven't heard me Rolling Stones one.
0: I forgot all about that.
1: Yeah, I thought you might have done.
0: I'll do it in a minute.
1: No, it don't matter. Right, I asked, what was the 2014 film that's based on a PC racing game franchise, car racing game? So, of course, it was Need for Speed. We only got three right answers. Well done to Gary, well done to Rick and Sarah, and well done to Chrissy Carquest.
0: Yes.
1: As you would imagine.
0: Chrissy Carquest got it right.
1: Yeah, so, So, there we go.
0: Okay, just to stop Roland moaning, let's do this.

0: As the Rolling Stones say, you can't always get what you want. After us tonight is the Old Record Collection, Steve Bishop, and then from midnight, Stafford's World, Mark Stafford. Tomorrow, Breakfast with John. The island's number one cab driver will be here from 9 o'clock in the morning with the Rewind, the Danagram, and loads of other good stuff. Peter's in the afternoon, Mary on Drive. And every week, I never remember who it is, it's either Mary and Simon or Ian, Tuesday night. I can't remember, my brain's gone. And then after that, there's After Dark. Next weekend, don't forget Sunday morning. Starting on Sunday morning, we're going to run a little competition for Sunday and Monday to win some tickets for the Gym Festival at the Rose down in Queenborough. That they've been generous enough to give us a couple of pairs of tickets. So, it's Ian. So thank you, as always, Simon. Thank you very much. It's Ian tomorrow night, 7 till 10. Yeah, so Sunday and continuing into the Monday night show, tickets for the Gym Festival, obviously over 18s only. We'll be able to enter for that. Roland, what do you want to do? You've got another silly one, have you?
1: Yeah, I've got another dad joke.
0: We ain't got long.
1: Right, what do you give a sick lemon to drink?
0: What do you give a sick lemon to drink?
1: What's the punchline? What do you give a sick lemon to drink?
0: Really? I'm thinking about it. I don't know that one, to be honest. I'm thinking about it.
1: The last question of the night. Yeah. Another stupid one. But, right. Get your answers in.
0: Lou Rawls coming up next.

0: That's flying things in the studio, Roland.
1: I know. I think one just bit me leg.
0: Really? What is it a desperate one, obviously?
1: Well, obviously. It's a dead one now, probably.
0: Well, we've got about 3 minutes to talk rubbish because I've deleted a couple
1: of
0: songs.
1: Shall I... shall I give the answer to that last question? Right, I asked, what do you give a sick lemon to drink? And of course, it's lemonade. So, well done to Rick and Sarah, to Gary, to Chrissy Carquest, and Carol from Minster on the phone. Nice to hear from you.
0: Very good.
1: Yeah.
0: So, what do you want to talk about for the next 3 minutes?
1: I don't know. Well, I think next week we're going to have one of our like ones that we haven't done for a while. We've got a few to choose from, haven't we? So,
0: I've got a 2 minute record here. I'm sure people would rather listen to another record than us talking.
1: They probably would.
0: I'm going to play it. Billy J. Kramer. Here we go.

0: Right, put the mic up, then we'll be able to talk. Well, it's time's beating us again. The clock's winning.
1: Yeah.
0: We've had our 3 hours, or nearly 3 hours of fun. Some fabulous records coming up to finish the show. Fleetwood Mac, Randy Crawford and Bread. So if you are a lover of good music, don't miss those three at the end of the show coming up after we finish talking rubbish.
1: Yeah.
0: Thank you, Rick and Sarah. Pleasure to have your company, as always, and everybody else. That's it. We've got to go, Roland.
1: Right, just enough time to say...
0: Good night, God bless. We'll talk to you again soon. Cheers, everybody.
1: Bye.
0: Bye.

0: The Steve Bishop Show is ready to depart. Stand clear of the doors, please.
1: So early in the morning, so early in the morning.
2: Well done, Wisbit. Before... Oh, hello, my little magic wands. Didn't expect you this early. My goodness. Come in here.
3: No, thank you. Wisbit on BBC TV with Paul Daniels. Yeah. Less said about that, the better, I think.

0: remembering dear old Freddie Cannon, who left us just a couple of weeks ago now, I think it was. I've got loads more birthday filers for you. It's Mick Jagger, Bobby Gentry, Beverly Craven, Geddy Lee, Jimmy Cliff, Kate Bush and Joe Elliott. An American singer with his only UK chart entry from 1961. It's the Steve Bishop Oldie. You'll know the tune, maybe not this version. West Yorkshire's finest gothic metal band has one of their 90s singles played. Now, there's a challenge to any other music programme on the radio. And stalled at two, it's 1966 and 1986. This is Steve Bishop with the Old Record Club. Hello.
1: Hello.

can rock it with the best of them, you know. Rainbow, I Surrender. Ian Hunter before that, Freddie Cannon and Duran Duran starting everything off this week with Rio. Stalled at 2 time.

Jermaine Stewart, September 1986 at number 2 with We Don't Have to Take Our Clothes Off. Communards topped the charts then, Don't Leave Me This Way. And before that, sounding very strange with some weird stereo imaging, The Hollies from March 1966, I Can't Let Go at number 2, because the Walker Brothers claimed the top position then with The Sun Ain't Gonna Shine Anymore. I need something very short to take me to the birthday bar. Thank you, the Dickies. Banana Splits.

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That's Brenton Wood. He was born Alfred Jesse Smith in Shreveport, Louisiana on the 26th of July, 1941. And he died last year, a singer-songwriter whose novelty song, the Oogum Boogum Song, impacted the American charts in 1967. He had a few other 60s hits stateside, but his only record to cross over to the UK was that one, Gimme Little Sign, a number 8 for 2 weeks in February 1968. She has a birth date with Dobie Gray, who was born Lawrence Gray in Texas, 1940, 26th of July, and he died in 2011. A soul singer-songwriter whose career also spanned country, pop and musical theatre. His hit records included Driftwood and The In Crowd, and thanks to the Northern Soul scene, his 1966 recording of Out on the Floor eventually got into our charts, peaking at number 42 in October 1975.

Many have done some fantastic records over the years, haven't they? There's an overlooked track of theirs. Happy birthday, Michael Jagger of Dartford in Kent, born there 26th of July 1943. Founding member and lead singer with the greatest rock and roll band in the world. And they're still going. In fact, their 25th studio album, Foreign Tongues, was out just a few weeks ago. He's written so many songs with bandmate Keith Richards. Mick was knighted in 2003 for services to music. And that was a joint effort of theirs on the Undercover album. She Was Hot got to number 42 in February 1984. So, also happy birthday to Darlene Love, who was born Darlene Wright in Los Angeles, 26th of July 1941. Part of Phil Spector's production line, having been lead singer in California girl vocal trio The Blossoms. She has provided vocals on hit records by The Crystals, The Ronettes, and Bobby Sox and The Blue Jeans. And here she is, fronting The Crystals. He's a Rebel, number 19 here, January 1963. In America, this had got to number one the previous year.

Everybody else had a go at that song back in the day. Why not Bobby Gentry? She was born Roberta Lee Streeter in Mississippi, 27th of July 1942, a multi-Grammy award-winning country singer-songwriter who was one of the first female artists to compose and produce her own material. Her most successful era was while signed to Capitol Records in the late 60s. That was her take on Raindrops Keep Falling on My Head. Got to number 40 in March 1970. Andy McMaster, another one with a birth date of the 27th of July, born in Glasgow, 1947. One-time Ducks Deluxe keyboardist, he formed pub rock band The Motors in 1977, writing and singing their biggest hits. There was Forget About You, and this one, Airport, got to number 4 in July 1978.

has a passion, the continental, an invitation to moonlight and romance. It's quite the fashion, the continental, because you tell of your

The fabulous Maureen McGovern, born in Youngstown, Ohio, 27th of July 1949, singer and Broadway actress. Her We May Never Love Like This Again from the film The Tower Inferno won her an Oscar, and she topped the Australian charts with The Morning After. Her only UK chart entry was that one. The Continental got to number 16 in July 1976. 28th of July, happy birthday to Beverly Craven. She was born in Colombo, which is now Sri Lanka, in 1963. A singer-songwriter with six studio albums to her name. Her eponymous debut LP, released in 1990, was somewhat overlooked in the UK, but it sold well in Europe. A year later, a re-released Promise Me, written on the back of an early relationship, was heavily plugged, and it made the top five here in the UK. A follow-up single included Holding On. This got to number 32 for 2 weeks in August 1991. I'm losing.

Beverly Craven. Let's finish this hour with a bit of a rocker, shall we? As we say happy birthday to Geddy Lee, who was born Gary Lee in Ontario, 29th of July, 1953. Lead vocalist, bassist and keyboardist for the Canadian rock band Rush. He co-wrote Tom Sawyer with the rest of the band. Here it got to number 25 in November of 1981.

on a smile. Remembering Jimmy Cliff, who was born James Chambers in St. James, Jamaica, on the 30th of July 1944, died just last November. A ska, rock steady, reggae and soul singer and actor. He wrote the songs Many Rivers to Cross and You Can Get It If You Really Want. But one of the biggest hits, for him anyway, was a cover of Cat Stevens' Wild World. Got to number 8 in September 1970. Paul Anka, another one with a birthday to the 30th of July, born in Ottawa, Canada, 1941. A notable songwriter who penned the songs It Doesn't Matter Anymore, She's a Lady, and the English lyrics to Frank Sinatra's My Way. His own UK singles chart run lasted from 1957 to 1974. Here's a song, got to number 7 for 5 weeks, November, up to Christmas 1959. Put your head on my shoulders.

You really don't want to start hitting the Vaseline. There's, you're only going one way after that. Kate Bush, who was born in Bexley Heath in Kent on the 30th of July 1958. In fact, she was born at Bexley Maternity Hospital, which used to be right next to Barnhurst Railway Station. I know that because my mum used to work there years ago, but not when Kate was born, a little bit later. An amazing, talented songwriter, dancer and singer. Three of her albums have topped the UK charts. Her Wuthering Heights single made her the first female artist to write her own number one song. Promoted early on by Pink Floyd's Dave Gilmour, all nine of her albums have made the UK's top 10, three of them getting to number one, and she was awarded a CBE for services to music in 2013. From her Lionheart album, that was Wow, and the single got to number 14 for 3 weeks in April 1979. Vaughan Toulouse, he was born Vaughan Cotillard in St Helier in Jersey, 1959, on the 30th of July. He died in 1991. He was only 32. He was a founding member and lead singer of British post-punk new wave band Department S, best known for their debut single Is Vic There. Their only other chart follow-up came on Stiff Records, the very infectious Going Left Right. I've forgotten how much I liked this song. I've been playing a lot the last couple of days. It's got to number 55 in July 1981.

That is such a wonderful record. Happy birthday, Lobo. He was actually born Roland Kent Lavery in Tallahassee, Florida, 31st of July, 1943. In the 60s, he was in a local band known as The Rumours, along with Gram Parsons and Jim Stafford. In the 70s, he had many American hits, but only a couple crossed over to the UK. There was Me and You and a Dog Named Boo, and that one, I'd Love You to Want Me, got to number five here in July in 1974. Gary Lewis, born Gary Levitch in Los Angeles, 31st of July, 1945. Now, he's the son of comedian and actor Jerry Lewis, and he fronted 60s American pop and rock group The Playboys. They had a lot of hits there mid-60s, but split in 1970. A reissue of their 1966 My Heart's a Symphony is their only UK chart entry, possibly on the back of the Northern Soul scene again. Got to number 36 here in February 1975.

Daniel Boone, who was born Peter Green in Birmingham, 1942, on the 31st of July. He died, 3 years ago now, a backing musician for Tommy Bruce in the 60s. He also appeared as Peter Lee Sterling on TV's Ready Steady Go, but his singles failed to chart back then. A change of name and record label in the early 70s led to his hits Daddy, Don't You Walk So Fast, and Beautiful Sunday got to number 21 in May 1972. Other birthday filers this week, we've got Richard Wright of Pink Floyd, Queen's Roger Taylor, Rachel Sweet, Jerry Garcia of the Grateful Dead, Phil Fearon and Bobby Hebb, and also Joe Elliott, who was born in Sheffield on the 1st of August in 1959. Lead singer with rock band Def Leppard, with his distinctive and wide-ranging raspy vocals. They've been going since 1976 and amassed sales of over 100 million. Inducted into the Rock and Roll Hall of Fame in 2019, they've racked up 28 UK hit singles. Now this sounds like a beautiful love song. Ladies and gentlemen, I give you Armageddon It. Yeah. Number 20 in April 1988, and your Steve Bishop Oldie is on the way.

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Tommy Zhang? No way, that can't be his real name. It is a fella who was actually born Thomas Allen Zhang, a singer born in Kansas City in 1930 and raised on a farm near Independence, Missouri. He joined the US Air Force in 1951, where he became lead singer of the Airmen of Note, the premier big band of the time. On leaving the Air Force, he moved to Miami, where he was to perform for decades. Hickory Records signed him in 1959, and he had North American hits with Break the Chain and I Can't Stop Loving You. His only hit to cross the Atlantic was Hey Good Looking. Not that he could have retired on it, and he got to number 45 here in February 1961. He relocated back to Kansas City early 80s, where he continued to perform, and he died in September 2005, aged 74. The Steve Bishop Oldie came from the one and only Tommy Zhang, and Hey Good Looking.

Green River, be all that algae and pollution, wasn't it? Creedence Clearwater Revival. And Neil Diamond before that. 90s time now. And I reckon that this is something that you would never have heard before. I'm going to take you right out of your comfort zone, but stick with it. It's another one that I think you're really going to like. This is a great track.

I said you'd like it, didn't I? And I didn't lie. That's Paradise Lost, a gothic metal band from Halifax, West Yorkshire. Formed in 1988, the five lads, fronted by singer Nick Holmes, are considered to be among the pioneers of the death doom genre. They've put out 17 studio albums since then, Ascension being the most recent. It came out last year, in fact. Their sixth album, One Second, had a more electronic direction and has been their best-selling album so far. Say Just Words was the second of three singles they released from it, and the most popular as well, got to number 53 here in June 1997. But in Finland, whoa, number 8 over there, they couldn't get enough of it. I think the world is ready for a Paradise Lost revival, and I've done my bit. There you go, that's this week's Nice from the 90s, Paradise Lost and Say Just Words. Enough of that. Right, get those joysticks out. It's Fairfield Parlour time.

couple of really jolly records there. Fairfield Parlour with Bordeaux Rosé from the early 70s. And then Dan Hartman with a record that had a fair bit of airplay, certainly in the London area back in the mid 80s. But nobody went out and bought it except me. Second Nature. If you want to get in touch with me, it's oldrecordclub@hotmail.co.uk is the email. And if you still do Facebook, just look me up on Facebook. It's Steve Bishop at Old Record Club. Be nice to hear from you. Anything you'd like to hear in the coming weeks, anything from that sort of like late 50s to early 90s period, and I'll do my best to stick it on in future programs for you. Going to finish with this, a song that always makes me weep buckets because it's just such a fabulous piece of music. Annie Haslam from her Annie in Wonderland album she released in 1977. She's going home, and so am I. Thanks for your company. I'll see you same time, same place next week. Brace yourself. This is a weepy, as well as one of those goosebumpy records.

band. So it's 1975, you and me together for the music of a great year for the next 3 hours. I'm Mark Stafford and this is Stafford's World. The Vietnam War ends as Saigon surrenders to the North Vietnamese Communist forces, and there are signs of a thaw in the relations between the USA and the Soviet Union as the US Apollo and Soviet Union Soyuz spacecraft link up in space. 1975, was it good for you? A couple of fine tunes to set us on our way through the music of 1975. Bit of a band who struggled in America but did so well in Britain. Status Quo's Down, and America's Sister Golden Hair. That also was sort of reverse in that it didn't do that well in Britain but did very big stuff in America in 1975. The music and the memories of 75 on the way with great songs like this from John Lennon.

0: President Chu left just over a week ago, and from which General Min has today announced that he will unconditionally hand over to the new regime.
1: South Vietnam, such a short-lived nation, was finally toppled.

It was a short-lived band fronted by Paul Carrack, who went on to work with Squeeze and also Mike and the Mechanics in later years and now pursues a successful solo career. But in 1975, he was charting all over the world with that one. That was How Long. John Lennon from Walls and Bridges and Number 9 Dream in there as well. So it's 1975 in Britain. Harold Wilson's Labour Party is in power and Margaret Thatcher wins the leadership battle over Ted Heath, making her the first woman leader of the Conservative Party. And over the water in the USA, President Gerald Ford survives an assassination attempt. It's 1975, and wonderful songs like this were around from Janis Ian.

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4: Jesus, I mean, you guys do nothing but complain about how you can't stand it in this place here, and then you haven't got the guts just to walk out. I mean, what do you think you are, for Christ's sake, crazy or something? 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
10: Hey, wait a minute.

Troubled times in 1975. The price of crude oil goes over $13 a barrel. And New York City avoids bankruptcy when President Gerald Ford signs a $2.3 billion bailout loan. But if you were buying a car, it was a good time to do it. In America, if you bought a Chevrolet Caprice, it would cost you $5,000 only. And if you bought the brand new Ford Mustang II, then it was $4,105 you'd have to slap down on the table back in 1975. Orleans with a couple of big American hits in 75, Dance With Me and Still The One, and the wonderful Janis Ian and the Superb at 17. And 75 was the year that this guy broke big with this album, Bruce Springsteen.

0: He struggled to make it in Britain at first, even with the success of that album in America, Born to Run, from Bruce Springsteen. It was a case of hype going against him when the big posters were posted all over London in 1975, saying things like, "I've seen the future of rock and roll and its name is Bruce Springsteen." It was sort of a case of overkill, but in later years, of course, we recognise Born to Run to be one of the greatest rock and roll albums of all time. I'm Mark Stafford and you're with the Memories. It is Stafford's World. If you'd like to drop an email to us, absolutely love to hear from you. It is mark@markstafford.co.uk, mark@markstafford.co.uk. In the second and third hours, we're looking at more events of 1975 as we focus in very tightly with a focus button and home into a particular month from 1975. But we return very shortly with one of the finest albums from Bob Dylan from 1975.
1: Stafford's World will be back in a moment. 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
1: The spotlight is shining on 1975. You found some great memories. On Stafford's World!
2: In the not too distant future, wars will no longer exist. But there will be Rollerball. Two teams of lethal gladiators wearing spiked helmets and steel-studded gloves. Some on skates, others on motorcycles. Battling on a high banked oval track. A solid steel ball hurtling towards them with murderous velocity. Collision. Flame. Violence. Death. Broadcast on Multivision to 2 billion hypnotized viewers. It's all a part of the game.
3: This wasn't meant to be a game!
2: It's Rollerball. James Caan. John Houseman. Rollerball. A Norman Jewison film. Rated R. Under 17, not admitted without parents.
4: 1975.

0: 1975.
1: In California today, President Ford looked down the barrel of a loaded automatic held by a red-haired woman in a long red dress. But the gun didn't go off, and he's all right.
2: It was mid-morning in Sacramento when President Ford left a hotel to walk over to the state capitol for a meeting with Governor Edmund Brown Jr. and a speech to the state legislature. This was a political trip, part of the president's campaign to lock up the Republican nomination. So he was shaking hands as he went along, working the crowd, as politicians say. Suddenly, a young woman holding a gun appeared at the president's side. A Secret Service agent grabbed the gun and wrestled the young woman to the ground as other agents formed a tight protective shield around the president and moved him swiftly to the Capitol. Mr. Ford had seen the gun. He had a dazed, bewildered look as he was rushed along.
3: I was about to shake the president's hand. I was watching him approach. My friend was shaking his hand just to my right, and I saw the Secret Service men rush the crowd where I was standing. I looked down, and I saw the young lady who I'd seen previously just in the crowd scene. I looked down. I saw her holding a gun. I saw the butt of the handgun, and I don't know if she had gotten it out of her purse yet or not anyway. And at that point, I hit the ground, so to speak. I didn't want to be involved.
4: I can still remember when I bought my first guitar. Remember just how good the feeling was. Put it proudly in my car. And my family.

A couple of very introspective tracks, one from a new guy called Kevin Johnson, who proved to be a one-hit wonder. He came from Australia, and that was Rock and Roll, I Gave You the Best Years of My Life, and Bob Dylan's Tangled Up in Blue from the superb Blood on the Tracks album. So it's 1975, John Lennon wins his long-running court battle to stay in the USA, and Saturday Night Live debuts on NBC TV in the US. It is 1975 with some fine memories. Biggest hit for this German band in the summer of 1975 was this, Kraftwerk and Autobahn.

Kraftwerk from Germany, and that was Autobahn, as we enjoy the music and the memories of 1975. We're homing in on a month from 1975 very shortly after we hear from this. A solo hit for a guy who was the frontman of Mott the Hoople, and in 75 he went solo with this. Ian Hunter's Once Bitten, Twice Shy.

Our time machine is revved up and ready to go to take us back through the decades. I'm Mark Stafford. It is Stafford's World, and this is a Stafford's World Rock Flashback. Our destination this week, July 1975. And before we hit the big-selling singles and albums from July 1975, let's look down the bottom of the American Cashbox 100 and look at some of the songs bubbling under in July 1975. And at 75, it was this from the band Orleans. This is Dance With Me.